0: Musical memories from the summer of 74, Paul McCartney and Wings Jet. What a great way to kick off hour four of Canada's Feel Good Party on your radio on a Friday night. It's the Beach Party. I'm Darrell McLean. 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
2: Who is it?
3: It's John calling from Sydney, Nova Scotia.
0: Good to hear from you, John. It sounds like you're on the road tonight.
3: I am. I'm coming back from Port Hawkesbury in for Sydney.
0: Are you a trucker?
3: I do calls. I'm on call kind of thing.
0: Gotcha.
3: I'm along listening to the Beach Party.
0: Thank you so much. I'd love to play a song for you, man. What would you like?
3: Well, I want to request Ram Jam, Black Betty.
0: That's their only hit, and it was loud and proud, buddy. Crank it up. Here it is on the Beach Party.

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1: Hey, it's Lisa Scott. I'm just loving this. You know what? I love the station. I just discovered you guys like a week ago. I live in Oshawa. I used
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1: 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And I found you, and we're like all over you guys. You were so awesome.
2: Well, thank you, Lisa, and thank you for tuning into the Beach Party. I would love to play a song for you.
1: All right. How about Sunny Afternoon by the Kinks?
2: Woo-hoo! There's going to be lots of those coming up, isn't there?
1: Oh, I know. I can't wait.
2: Get out there and soak up the rays.
1: For sure.
3: Yeah, baby.
1: That would still make my night.
2: Well, Lisa, listen closely to your radio. Here it is. It's the Kinks and being lazy. Sunny Afternoon.
1: Beautiful. Thank you.
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0: kicking off another endless summer right here on the Friday Night Beach Party on your favorite beach party station and streaming all over the world. It's the Friday Night Beach Party with John Travolta and Olivia Newton-John, Summer Nights. Another great hit from Greece.
1: I'm Daryl McLean, very excited about the upcoming Beach Party Getaway 2027. 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
1: Hi, I'd love to hear some Bobby Curtola. I just want you to know I listen to you every Friday and Saturday night. I think you're fantastic. 71 now, and I listen to it. It's great. Thank you.

0: 1973.
1: This is Telly Savalas. Here are some scenes from the next episode of Kojak.
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1: And would you believe I forgot? Next on Kojak.
0: The Friday Night Beach Party remembers 1973.

0: Remembering 1973 on the Friday night beach party, the unmistakable sounds of Three Dog Night in Shambhala. I'm Daryl McLean. Let's go back to the phones.
1: If you'd like to make a call, please hang up and try again.
2: Please log in the information requested.
3: Hey, it's Jillian and Alex. We are looking to step our party up, but we love Bruce Springsteen, and we're hoping to hear Dancing in the Dark. So please, please play Bruce Springsteen. So we love you to death. Thank you. Have fun. Party on. Bye.
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0: 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Definitely Bruce's biggest radio hit, going all the way to number two back in 1984 from Born in the USA. 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

0: That's Judy Collins with Joni Mitchell's Both Sides Now, right here on the Friday Night Beach Party. We are winding down, but we got time to go back to the phones and take one final
1: instant request.
2: Hey, Daryl, this is Danielle and Wesley calling from Moorestown. We're up at the Tiny House and wanting to hear a little Alice Cooper, School's Out. We're ready for summer.

0: We are rocking on the Friday night beach party. It's Alice Cooper and School's Out. Taking you back to 1972, our final instant request tonight right here on the beach party on your favorite beach party station. School's Out is definitely one of rock and roll's most defiant rock anthems of all time, and it kind of brings back that feeling. There's just quite nothing like the adrenaline rush the moment that final school bell rings, declaring the end of another school year. Am I right? I kind of remember that now. I'm Daryl McLean. We're almost done here on this Friday night on our dedicated to summer weekend. It continues tomorrow night, and I have a fantastic lineup all set for you tomorrow, but we still have time for one more great summer song. Stick around.
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0: Yeah, baby, let the sun shine in. It's the Age of Aquarius from Fifth Dimension. What a great way to wrap up our Welcome to Summer Friday Night Beach Party. I'm Daryl McLean, and my friend, we've come to the end of another 4 hours of fun radio on this Friday night. I just want to take a moment to thank you so much for spending your evening with me. Hope you enjoyed all this great music. And hey, don't forget, tomorrow night we're going to be back to do it all over again on the Saturday Night Beach Party as our Welcome to Summer weekend continues. And lots of your summertime favorites. It's going to be fun. Until then, keep loving life and living large. Bye for now.
1: XFM weather partly cloudy, and there's a chance of showers over northern Cape Breton overnight, low 14. Increasing cloudiness as Saturday rolls along. There is a chance of showers over Cape Breton during the morning. A few showers will start around noon, but there is a risk of a thunderstorm in the afternoon, which could give up to 15 millimeters in some areas. The high for Saturday, 17 to 21, and a good chance of showers on Saturday night with a low of 9. That's your forecast from 98.9 XFM.

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9: It's

XFM weather, partly cloudy, and there's a chance of showers over northern Cape Breton overnight, low 14. Increasing cloudiness as Saturday rolls along. There is a chance of showers over Cape Breton during the morning. A few showers will start around noon, but there is a risk of a thunderstorm in the afternoon, which could give up to 15 millimeters in some areas. The high for Saturday, 17 to 21, and a good chance of showers on Saturday night with a low of 9. That's your forecast from 98.9 XFM.

there someday. I had the curtains wide open and a song on my phone. We danced by the TV we never turned on and wondered would anyone miss us if we ran away. But this isn't one of those stories that ends up that way.

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XFM weather, partly cloudy, and there's a chance of showers over northern Cape Breton overnight, low 14. Increasing cloudiness as Saturday rolls along. There is a chance of showers over Cape Breton during the morning. A few showers will start around noon, but there is a risk of a thunderstorm in the afternoon, which could give up to 15 millimeters in some areas. The high for Saturday, 17 to 21, and a good chance of showers on Saturday night with a low of 9. That's your forecast from 98.9 XFM.

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Nothing but hits.

0: broadcasting from a big stick in the middle of a field with flashing lights on it. So the planes won't hit it. 98.9, nothing but hits. A north wind blowing
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1: And Cody Johnson Saturday. 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
2: XFM weather partly cloudy, and there's a chance of showers over northern Cape Breton overnight, low 14. Increasing cloudiness as Saturday rolls along. There is a chance of showers over Cape Breton during the morning. A few showers will start around noon, but there is a risk of a thunderstorm in the afternoon, which could give up to 15 millimeters in some areas. The high for Saturday, 17 to 21, and a good chance of showers on Saturday night with a low of 9. That's your forecast from 98.9 XFM.
3: From the south side, got braids in hair. 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
0: XFM weather partly cloudy, and there's a chance of showers over northern Cape Breton overnight, low 14. Increasing cloudiness as Saturday rolls along. There is a chance of showers over Cape Breton during the morning. A few showers will start around noon, but there is a risk of a thunderstorm in the afternoon, which could give up to 15 millimeters in some areas. The high for Saturday, 17 to 21, and a good chance of showers on Saturday night with a low of 9. That's your forecast from 98.9 XFM.

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0: And Cody Johnson Saturday. With many other artists included, Deanna Carter, Matt Lang, Ashley McBride, and more. 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
5: XFM weather partly cloudy, and there's a chance of showers over northern Cape Breton overnight, low 14. Increasing cloudiness as Saturday rolls along. There is a chance of showers over Cape Breton during the morning. A few showers will start around noon, but there is a risk of a thunderstorm in the afternoon, which could give up to 15 millimeters in some areas. The high for Saturday, 17 to 21, and a good chance of showers on Saturday night with a low of 9. That's your forecast from 98.9 XFM.

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XFM weather, partly cloudy, and there's a chance of showers over northern Cape Breton overnight, low 14. Increasing cloudiness as Saturday rolls along. There is a chance of showers over Cape Breton during the morning. A few showers will start around noon, but there is a risk of a thunderstorm in the afternoon, which could give up to 15 millimeters in some areas. The high for Saturday, 17 to 21, and a good chance of showers on Saturday night with a low of 9. That's your forecast from 98.9 XFM.

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8: XFM weather partly cloudy, and there's a chance of showers over northern Cape Breton overnight, low 14. Increasing cloudiness as Saturday rolls along. There is a chance of showers over Cape Breton during the morning. A few showers will start around noon, but there is a risk of a thunderstorm in the afternoon, which could give up to 15 millimeters in some areas. The high for Saturday, 17 to 21, and a good chance of showers on Saturday night with a low of 9. That's your forecast from 98.9 XFM.

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0: Taking a look at community events, the Antigonish Heritage Museum on East Main Street is hosting a Kaylee on Thursday, June the 25th, beginning at 7 p.m. It's $10 admission. That includes a light lunch, and proceeds will benefit the Antigonish Heritage Museum. On Friday the 26th, Artworks East Summer Gallery is having their opening reception at the gallery, 74 Main Street in Guysborough. 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It begins at 6 p.m. on the 26th. And the gallery will be open 7 days a week throughout the summer. 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
0: XFM weather partly cloudy, and there's a chance of showers over northern Cape Breton overnight, low 14. Increasing cloudiness as Saturday rolls along. There is a chance of showers over Cape Breton during the morning. A few showers will start around noon, but there is a risk of a thunderstorm in the afternoon, which could give up to 15 millimeters in some areas. The high for Saturday, 17 to 21, and a good chance of showers on Saturday night with a low of 9. That's your forecast from 98.9 XFM.

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1: Taking a look at community events, the Parish of Three Harbors is hosting Last Saturday Summer Suppers. The next one will be on the last Saturday in June, the 27th, at St. Paul's Anglican Church in Antigonish. It is a community potluck. All you have to do is bring yourself, family, and friends. There will be activities for the kids. Bring anything from a box of crackers to a pot of soup, dinner rolls, a side dish of mac and cheese, anything you have to share. And don't forget to bring a to-go container for leftovers. There will be a main dish provided. Any meat will be halal. And there will also be vegetarian options available as well. This supper will be from 5:30 to 7 on June the 27th. 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
0: wind blowing through a patch. 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The Cavendish Beach Music Festival, highlighting Hardy Thursday. That's my favorite country song. Tucker Wetmore Friday. And Cody Johnson Saturday. She's the painter. With many other artists included, Deanna Carter, Matt Lang, Ashley McBride, and more. We have a pair of tickets for this awesome event. 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July 3rd, we'll make the draw. 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The ride is worth.
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XFM weather, partly cloudy, and there's a chance of showers over northern Cape Breton overnight, low 14. Increasing cloudiness as Saturday rolls along. There is a chance of showers over Cape Breton during the morning. A few showers will start around noon, but there is a risk of a thunderstorm in the afternoon, which could give up to 15 millimeters in some areas. The high for Saturday, 17 to 21, and a good chance of showers on Saturday night with a low of 9. That's your forecast from 98.9 XFM.

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0: Taking a look at community events, the Pictou Library is once again hosting a history speaker series. They're hosting it every Tuesday night at the library on Water Street in Pictou, beginning at 6 p.m. The next lecturer will be Adam Jortner of Auburn University in Alabama. The topic will be Nova Scotia's No, Rejecting the American Revolution, and that is on June the 30th at 6 p.m. The program is funded by the Aberdeen Health Foundation and is open to everyone. And of course, July the 1st is Canada Day, and there's going to be activities all over our listening area, from Antigonish to Goshen to Westville and beyond. You can check our community events page for more details at 989xfm.ca.
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1: 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That includes a light lunch, and proceeds will benefit the Antigonish Heritage Museum. On Friday the 26th, Artworks East Summer Gallery is having their opening reception at the gallery, 74 Main Street in Guysborough. 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It begins at 6 p.m. on the 26th. And the gallery will be open 7 days a week throughout the summer. 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
1: XFM weather for Saturday, increasing cloudiness. There's a chance of showers over Cape Breton in the morning and a few showers for the region starting around lunchtime. And there's a risk of a thunderstorm in the afternoon, giving some areas up to 15 millimeters of rain. The high 17 to 21. Good chance of showers on Saturday night with a low of 9. And for Sunday, a mix of sun and cloud with a chance of showers for the mainland. Cloudy with a chance of showers for northern Cape Breton. The high 11 to 18. That's your forecast from 98.9 XFM.

XFM weather for Saturday, increasing cloudiness. There's a chance of showers over Cape Breton in the morning and a few showers for the region starting around lunchtime. And there's a risk of a thunderstorm in the afternoon, giving some areas up to 15 millimeters of rain. The high 17 to 21. Good chance of showers on Saturday night with a low of 9. And for Sunday, a mix of sun and cloud with a chance of showers for the mainland. Cloudy with a chance of showers for northern Cape Breton. The high 11 to 18. That's your forecast from 98.9 XFM.

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1: Taking a look at community events, the Parish of Three Harbors is hosting Last Saturday Summer Suppers. The next one will be on the last Saturday in June, the 27th, at St. Paul's Anglican Church in Antigonish. It is a community potluck. All you have to do is bring yourself, family, and friends. There will be activities for the kids. Bring anything from a box of crackers to a pot of soup, dinner rolls, a side dish of mac and cheese, anything you have to share. And don't forget to bring a to-go container for leftovers. There will be a main dish provided. Any meat will be halal. And there will also be vegetarian options available as well. This supper will be from 5:30 to 7 on June the 27th. If you have a community event coming up, make sure to send us the details so we can post it on our website and mention it from time to time on the air. You can reach us at 989xfm.ca.
2: Hello, this is Margaret, Ian, and Marie. 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
0: And Cody Johnson Saturday. With many other artists included, Deanna Carter, Matt Lang, Ashley McBride, and more. 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
1: XFM weather for Saturday, increasing cloudiness. There's a chance of showers over Cape Breton in the morning and a few showers for the region starting around lunchtime. And there's a risk of a thunderstorm in the afternoon, giving some areas up to 15 millimeters of rain. The high 17 to 21. Good chance of showers on Saturday night with a low of 9. And for Sunday, a mix of sun and cloud with a chance of showers for the mainland. Cloudy with a chance of showers for northern Cape Breton. The high 11 to 18. That's your forecast from 98.9 XFM.

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0: Taking a look at community events, the Antigonish Heritage Museum on East Main Street is hosting a Kaylee on Thursday, June the 25th, beginning at 7 p.m. It's $10 admission. That includes a light lunch, and proceeds will benefit the Antigonish Heritage Museum. On Friday the 26th, Artworks East Summer Gallery is having their opening reception at the gallery, 74 Main Street in Guysboro. Kick off the summer gallery season with an evening celebrating local art, creativity, and community on the beautiful Guysboro waterfront. Admission is free and everyone is welcome. It begins at 6 p.m. on the 26th. And the gallery will be open 7 days a week throughout the summer. For hours and more details, check out the community events page on our website, 989xfm.ca.
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0: XFM weather for Saturday, increasing cloudiness. There's a chance of showers over Cape Breton in the morning and a few showers for the region starting around lunchtime. And there's a risk of a thunderstorm in the afternoon, giving some areas up to 15 millimeters of rain. The high 17 to 21. Good chance of showers on Saturday night with a low of 9. And for Sunday, a mix of sun and cloud with a chance of showers for the mainland. Cloudy with a chance of showers for northern Cape Breton. The high 11 to 18. That's your forecast from 98.9 XFM.

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0: 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Nothing but hits. 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
0: Tucker Wetmore Friday. And Cody Johnson Saturday.
2: She's the painter.
0: With many other artists included, Deanna Carter, Matt Lang, Ashley McBride, and more. 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
4: XFM weather for Saturday. Increasing cloudiness. There's a chance of showers over Cape Breton in the morning and a few showers for the region starting around lunchtime. And there's a risk of a thunderstorm in the afternoon, giving some areas up to 15 millimeters of rain. The high 17 to 21. Good chance of showers on Saturday night with a low of 9. And for Sunday, a mix of sun and cloud with a chance of showers for the mainland. Cloudy with a chance of showers for northern Cape Breton. The high 11 to 18. That's your forecast from 98.9 XFM.

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10: XFM weather for Saturday, increasing cloudiness. There's a chance of showers over Cape Breton in the morning and a few showers for the region starting around lunchtime. And there's a risk of a thunderstorm in the afternoon, giving some areas up to 15 millimeters of rain. The high 17 to 21. Good chance of showers on Saturday night with a low of 9. And for Sunday, a mix of sun and cloud with a chance of showers for the mainland. Cloudy with a chance of showers for northern Cape Breton. The high 11 to 18. That's your forecast from 98.9 XFM.

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1: XFM weather for Saturday, increasing cloudiness. There's a chance of showers over Cape Breton in the morning and a few showers for the region starting around lunchtime. And there's a risk of a thunderstorm in the afternoon, giving some areas up to 15 millimeters of rain. The high 17 to 21. Good chance of showers on Saturday night with a low of 9. And for Sunday, a mix of sun and cloud with a chance of showers for the mainland. Cloudy with a chance of showers for northern Cape Breton. The high 11 to 18. That's your forecast from 98.9 XFM.

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1: Let us place ourselves in the presence of God as we pray. O God, our Heavenly Father, as we begin another day, we ask for your love and protection. We wish to acknowledge you as our Creator and Sovereign Lord. Help us to be grateful for the many acts of kindness and generosity which you are constantly bestowing upon us. 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We offer our prayers, O God, especially for the young people in our communities. May they become ever more aware of your presence amongst us. Help them to grow in wisdom and in love for you. Guide them in their choice of careers so that they may prudently and gratefully use the time and the talents you give them for your greater honor and glory, as well as for their own earthly peace and happiness. We also pray, O God, for the parents of the young people. Bless them with a generous measure of your choicest blessings, so that they may bring up their children in an atmosphere of love, harmony, and peace. Help them to instill in their children a genuine love for you and for your divine truths. We ask this through our Lord Jesus Christ, who lives and reigns with you in the Holy Spirit, one God, forever and ever. Amen.

0: Good morning, and here is your marine forecast. We start with Sable, where wind southwest 20 knots will veer to westerly 25 late this afternoon, then diminish to westerly 15 on Sunday morning, wind diminishing to light Sunday afternoon. For Eastern Shore, there's a strong wind warning. Wind southwesterly 20 knots, diminishing to westerly 15 this evening and to light Sunday evening. Strong wind warning for Foreshoe, where wind southwest 20 knots will veer to westerly 20 to 25 knots early this evening, then diminishing to westerly 15 Sunday afternoon, and then diminishing to light wind Sunday evening. For the Northumberland Strait, wind light becoming north 10 to 15 knots this afternoon, then becoming light near noon on Sunday. And for Gulf Magdalen, there is a strong wind warning. Wind light increasing to northwest 10 to 15 knots this afternoon and to northwest 25 knots near midnight. Wind diminishing to light Sunday afternoon. And that is your marine forecast. Good morning. From the XFM Newsroom, I'm John LeBlanc for Trimac Toyota.
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0: Six new people have been appointed to St. FX University's Board of Governors. Joining the board as of July 1st are Mark Champoux, Timothy Elliott, Brenda McDonald, Alan McMaster, and student representatives Alessandro D'Aquino and Quinn McIsaac. The university welcomes these accomplished individuals whose diverse backgrounds and experiences will help to support St. FX's mission and strategic priorities while contributing valuable perspectives to board governance. The Antigonish County Volunteer Fire Department is hosting an open house and fundraiser today at the Beech Hill Fire Hall. The day includes a bouncy castle, obstacle course, face painting, a bake sale and barbecue, teddy bear clinic, dunk tank, and other activities. RCMP, EHS, and ground search and rescue representatives will also be on hand. Chief Adrian Van de Sand said the event is part of a fundraising campaign for the planned Antigonish Area Fire and Rescue Training Center. So far, Van de Zand says they've raised around $250,000 of the approximate $1 million cost for the facility. He said they're hoping to have everything up and running by this time next year. Van de Zand invites everyone to come out to the open house between noon and 4 today. Four people have been rescued from a fishing boat that caught fire in the Bay of Fundy. The Transportation Safety Board of Canada identified the vessel as the Ocean Otter, saying the fire broke out Thursday. The Joint Rescue Coordination Center in Halifax confirmed that four people on board the boat were rescued by the crew aboard another fishing boat. Photos shared on social media show black smoke pouring from the front of a blue fishing boat named the Ocean Otter. Ottawa has been advised to consider closing the snow crab fishery off eastern Cape Breton. A recent stock assessment showed the population there is in the critical zone. Jay Choi, a Department of Fisheries and Oceans scientist studying the species for 20 years, says the number of small young crabs has decreased. Choi says this is likely due to a combination of factors, including more predation, water temperature changes, and the lack of coverage in the area for crabs to hide in. Some residents of northern New Brunswick reported feeling an earthquake on Thursday morning. Earthquakes Canada confirms that a tremor registering 4.4 on the Richter scale was recorded about 25 kilometers below the surface of the St. Lawrence River at 10:21 a.m. The closest community to the quake was Mont-Joli, Quebec, about 24 kilometers to the southwest. There are no reports of damage, but residents reported it was lightly felt in Bathurst, New Brunswick, and in the Quebec communities of Baie-Comeau, Saguenay, and Rivière-du-Loup. Some residents in and around the village of Lytton in BC's southern interior have been told to get out, while others are on standby as an out-of-control wildfire burns a few kilometers south and has shut down a major highway. The evacuation orders cover 47 addressed properties in Lytton, with 168 other addresses under evacuation alerts, and Highway 1 has been closed in both directions for a 116-kilometer stretch between Boston Bar and Cache Creek. The BC Wildfire Service says the suspected human-caused fire has grown to 2 square kilometers and will likely keep growing due to hot, dry conditions. It was 5 years ago this month that the village of Lytton was nearly wiped off the map by a wildfire that killed two and destroyed 90% of buildings in the area. Weather is next for C&J Martin Well Drilling.
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0: XFM weather becoming cloudy this morning and a chance of showers this morning over Cape Breton. But for the region, a few showers will start around noon and there's the risk of a thunderstorm this afternoon. Some areas could see up to 15 millimeters of rain by tonight. And over Guysborough County, winds will be southwest gusting to 40 kilometers per hour. The high 21 degrees for most areas, but it will fall to 15 this afternoon for Pictou and Antigonish counties and 14 along parts of the Atlantic coast. And for northern Cape Breton, it's a high of 17 for today. Tonight, cloudy with a good chance of showers for Pictou and Antigonish counties, while for Guysborough and Cape Breton, showers and risk of a thunderstorm in the early evening. Winds becoming northwest, gusting up to 50 kilometers an hour, the overnight low 9. On Sunday, cloudy with a good chance of showers in the morning, then a mix of sun and cloud, with northwest winds gusting to 40 over Cape Breton. The high for Sunday, 16 on the mainland, 13 for Cape Breton, but temperatures will hold steady near 9 along parts of the Cape Breton coast. Currently in New Glasgow, it's 16 degrees. In Port Hawkesbury, it's 15. And in Antigonish, it's 17 degrees. 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
0: In the Caper Developments AGR Fast Pitch, one game last night where the Arisaig Blues defeated the Heatherton Warriors 4-3. Arisaig's record now improves to 3 wins, 2 losses, while Heatherton falls to 4-2. Mateus Galarza scored 65 seconds into the game for the fastest goal at this year's World Cup. Paraguay held on for a 1-0 win over Turkey. The Paraguay win, combined with America's victory over Australia in Seattle, means the U.S. wins Group D and advances to the knockout round. Brazil eliminated Haiti from the World Cup with a 3-0 victory. Meanwhile, Canadian midfielder Ismaël Koné remains sidelined following surgery to repair a broken leg he suffered in Canada's 6-0 win over Qatar in Vancouver. Canada now turns its focus to a crucial group stage showdown with Switzerland on Wednesday. Bo Levi Mitchell has won the showdown between last year's CFL Outstanding Player finalists. Mitchell tied his career high with 5 touchdown passes to lead Hamilton past the BC Lions 41-27. The 14-year veteran also took much of the spotlight from Lions star QB Nathan Rourke, who was named the 2025 MOP despite Mitchell having more passing yards and touchdowns. Ranger Suarez carried a no-hitter into the 7th. The Boston Red Sox defeated the Seattle Mariners 6-2. Suarez struck out 5 and walked 3 into 6 2/3 innings. His no-hit bid ended with Canadian Josh Naylor's one-out double in the 7th. In other interleague play, the Chicago Cubs took the boots to Toronto. The final score was 16-2 in favor of the Cubs. Tampa Bay defeated Washington 5-2, Yankees 5-0 over Cincinnati, and Kansas City edged out St. Louis 6-5. Texas beat the Padres 9-7, Arizona 9-5 over Minnesota, and the Dodgers defeating Baltimore 6-5. In American League play, the Tigers got by the White Sox 4-3, Houston 9-3 over Cleveland, and the Athletics edged out the Angels 12-11 in 10 innings. National League play, Miami defeating San Francisco 4-3, Atlanta outscored Milwaukee 3-2, and Colorado got by Pittsburgh 4-3. It's 708, the most local news and sports anytime at 989xfm.ca.

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5: It is 7:16 and a good morning to you on this Saturday. John LeBlanc here. Tomorrow, Father's Day. Also, Summer Solstice and National Aboriginal Peoples Day. So kind of a threefer happening on Sunday. A lot of things on the go today, including rain, according to the forecast. There might even be a crack of thunder here and there, but we'll cross that wet bridge when we get to it. Right now, things looking pretty nice. Let's enjoy it while we can. Jim Croce coming up, Electric Light Orchestra as well. Right now, it's Paul Anderson.

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We don't judge. 98.9 XFM. 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
5: XFM weather, clouds coming around, and there is a chance of showers over Cape Breton this morning, and then we'll see showers starting around noon. There's the risk of a thunderstorm this afternoon. Some areas could see up to 15 millimeters of rain by tonight. Highs of 21 on the mainland, 17 for Cape Breton, but temperatures will start to fall over Pictou and Antigonish this afternoon, hitting about 15. Cloudy with a good chance of showers for Pictou and Antigonish tonight. Showers for Guysborough and Cape Breton. Plus, there's still a risk of a thunderstorm in the early evening. Temperatures will go down to 9. Then tomorrow, cloudy. Good chance of showers in the morning, turning to a mix of sun and cloud. The high 13 to 16, but temperatures will hold steady around 9 for parts of the Cape Breton coastline. Right now, we're in the high teens. 18 in New Glasgow, 17 in Port Hawkesbury, 18 in Antigonish. With Wednesday.

0: 98.9 XFM with... Who was that with? Oh, of course, Carole King, I Feel the Earth Move. Edward Bear with Masquerade and Wednesday, Teen Angel. 7:42 on this Saturday morning. Just a note that the jumpstart activities that were planned at Canadian Tire today, they have been postponed. Once we know the new date, we'll pass that along. But the jumpstart activities that were planned today for the Canadian Tire and Antigonish, they are postponed. We'll find out what the new date is. But there's still lots of other things on the go today, including the McPherson Lake Fishing Derby out in Port Shoreham. Registration is already underway, and there's going to be fishing right through till this afternoon with the weigh-ins coming in at 1:30 today. And also in Sherbrooke, the Saturday markets are getting started in Heritage Park today. And the first one runs 9 a.m. until 12 noon.
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1: The Antigonish County Volunteer Fire Department is hosting an open house and fundraiser at the Beach Hill Fire Hall today. The day includes a bouncy castle, obstacle course, face painting, bake sale and barbecue, a teddy bear clinic, a dunk tank, and many other activities. RCMP, EHS, and ground search and rescue representatives will also be on hand. Chief Adrian Van de Zand said the event is part of a fundraising campaign for the planned Antigonish Area Fire and Rescue Training Center. So far, Van de Zand says they've raised around a quarter of the approximate $1 million cost for the facility. He said they're hoping to have everything up and running by this time next year. Van de Zand invited everyone to come out to the open house, which begins at noon and runs until 4. There's going to be 6 new faces among the St. FX University Board of Governors. Joining the board as of July the 1st are Mark Champoux, Timothy Elliott, Brenda McDonald, Alan McMaster, and student representatives Alessandro D'Aquino and Quinn McIsaac. The university welcomes these accomplished individuals whose diverse backgrounds and experiences will help support St. FX's mission and strategic priorities while contributing valuable perspectives to board governance. With summer approaching, more events are being planned in many communities, including the District of St. Mary's. Warden James Fuller says summer activities begin today with the opening of a popular market.
3: On Saturday, our Saturday market opens up for the first weekend of the season. That'll be on Saturday, June the 20th at Heritage Park. That's the little park there by the Sherbrooke Village Museum. And it's from 9 to 12. And it'll be on every Saturday, same time, same place, right through the season into September. And on June 26th, which is the next Friday, there's a lobster boil at Sherbrooke Village. And there's still seats left for this.
1: Fuller says following next Friday's lobster boil, there's a concert by Art Corral in the courthouse at Sherbrooke Village at 7:30. It's a professional voice ensemble steeped in the traditional choral music of Quebec. The concert is presented by Musique Royale. Ottawa has been advised to consider closing the snow crab fishery off eastern Cape Breton. A recent assessment of stock shows the population there is in the critical zone. Jay Choi, a Department of Fisheries and Oceans scientist studying the species for 20 years, says the number of small young crabs has decreased. Choi says it's likely due to a combination of factors, including more predation, changes in the water temperature, and the lack of coverage in the area for crabs to hide in. PEI will host a meeting of Canada's premiers and national Indigenous leaders next month. Island Premier Rob Lance will host the meetings that begin July 21st in Charlottetown. The Council of the Federation, which includes all 13 of Canada's provincial and territorial premiers, meets annually to discuss interprovincial and territorial collaboration. Dozens of residents in the village of Lytton, British Columbia, have been ordered to leave their homes as a nearby wildfire rages out of control. The BC Wildfire Service says the Saw Creek Fire is burning 3 kilometers south of Lytton. The Thompson-Nicola Regional District say an evacuation order is in effect for 47 addressed properties in the village, with 168 other addresses also under an alert. They expect the fire to grow beyond its current size of 2 square kilometers due to the hot, dry conditions. Steep oil and gas prices are expected to push inflation higher when Stats Canada reports its Consumer Price Index for May on Monday. But economists will be wading through the detail, looking for any signs that the price at the pumps is causing inflation to heat up elsewhere. TD Bank's Andrew Henchich says gasoline prices rose in May, so that will push inflation higher for the month. But oil prices have since come off their highs after the U.S. and Iran reached an early deal to end the war and reopen the Strait of Hormuz to tanker traffic. 2 carved cedar totems, a wolf and a raven, have now been installed on either side of the Canadian end of the Chilkoot Trail as a permanent reminder that the route has always been more than just the access point to the Klondike Gold Rush. The 53-kilometer Chilkoot Trail connects the Upper Yukon River to the Alaskan coast and is well known for its use by prospectors hoping to strike it rich in the 1890s. But Sean McDougall with the Carcross Tagish First Nation says it's been used by First Nations for centuries, including during food shortages and smallpox, as well as for trade between communities. Weather is next for Bayside Travel Center.
4: Hey, it's Glenn Baker here, and I will be live on location at the Bayside Travel Center in Afton celebrating National Indigenous Peoples Day this Sunday, June 21st from 9 till noon. 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
1: XFM weather becoming cloudy this morning with a chance of showers this morning as well for Cape Breton. A few showers beginning near noon for the region with the risk of a thunderstorm. Some places could see up to 15 millimeters of rain by tonight. For Guysborough, winds will be southwest gusting to 40 kilometers an hour today. On the mainland, a high of 21 with temperatures falling to 15 over Pictou and Antigonish counties this afternoon, and a high of only 14 along parts of the Atlantic coastline. For Cape Breton, the high 17 for today. UV index, high for the mainland, and moderate for Cape Breton. Tonight, cloudy with a good chance of showers for Pictou and Antigonish counties, while for Guysborough and Cape Breton, showers with risk of a thunderstorm in the early evening. Winds becoming northwest, gusting up to 50 kilometers per hour, the overnight low 9. Sunday, cloudy with a good chance of showers in the morning, then a mix of sun and cloud. On Cape Breton, winds will be northwest, gusting to 40 kilometers an hour. The high, 16 on the mainland, 13 the high for Cape Breton, with temperatures steady near 9 along parts of the Cape Breton coastline. UV index for Sunday, high. For Sunday night, cloudy periods, plus a chance of showers for the mainland. Low near 8, but plus 3 for low-lying areas of Cape Breton. For Monday, a mix of sun and cloud and a high of 19. For Guysborough, cloudy with a high of 12. Tuesday, cloudy, except a mix of sun and cloud over southern Cape Breton. Tuesday's highs, 21, except 13 on parts of the southern Cape Breton coastline, and a high of 14 for Guysborough on Tuesday. And on Wednesday, expect showers. The high on the mainland, 21, except 16 along the Atlantic coast, and 16 the high for Cape Breton. Currently in New Glasgow, it's 18 degrees. In Port Hawkesbury, it's 17 degrees. And outside the XFM studios in Antigonish, it's currently 19. The relative humidity is at 77%, and the barometric pressure is at 99.8 kilopascals. 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
1: In Caper Developments, AGR Fast Pitch, the Arisaig Blues got the win 4-3 over the Heatherton Warriors. Arisaig now improves to a record of 3-2, while Heatherton is now 4-2. Matias Galarza had the fastest goal so far at this year's World Cup, scoring 65 seconds into the match. Paraguay held on for a 1-0 win over Turkey. Paraguay was shorthanded after Miguel Almirón was issued a red card late in the first half for violating a new rule banning players from covering their mouth during a confrontation. Mateus Cunha struck the back of the net and struck a pose, bringing scoring and a dash of surfing to the World Cup stage for Brazil. Vinicius Junior scored and assisted on one of Cunha's two goals as five-time champion Brazil eliminated Haiti from the World Cup with a 3-0 victory. Bo Levi Mitchell has won the showdown between last year's outstanding player finalists in the CFL. Mitchell tied his career high of 5 touchdown passes to lead Hamilton past the BC Lions 41-27. The 14-year veteran also took much of the spotlight from Lions star quarterback Nathan Rourke, who was named the 2025 MOP despite Mitchell having more passing yards and touchdowns. Ranger Suarez carried a no-hitter into the seventh inning. The Red Sox beat Seattle 6-2 in Major League Ball. Suarez struck out five and walked three in nearly seven innings of play. His no-hit bid ended with Canadian Josh Naylor's 1-0 double in the seventh. There was only two umpires on the field in the top of the first inning when the San Diego Padres and Texas Rangers began their game. Due to travel issues, Emil Jimenez and John Bacon were the lone umps ready to go by the first pitch. But Gabe Morales and Mike Muchlinski arrived and joined them on the field in the middle of the first. The Rangers went on to win the game 9-7. In interleague play, the Chicago Cubs hammered the Toronto Blue Jays. The

83 to the Washington Mystics, and the Minnesota Lynx defeated the Golden State Valkyries 81 to 75. It's 8:11, the most local news and sports anytime at 989xfm.ca.

0: 98.9 XFM, Frankie Valli and the Four Seasons, My Eyes Adored You, and also Shocking Blue and Venus. Saturday morning, 8:17 is the time, and I'm just calling up the Antigonish Legion's Facebook page because they always post the results of the Chase the Ace draw from Friday night. And let's see where we are. Well, the Ace of Spades, not chosen out of the deck, so they're going to try again next Friday, the 26th. 30 cards in the deck. If the Ace of Spades goes, it'll be worth over 38.5 grand. Pretty sweet. So make sure you get tickets for next Friday's draw at the Legion. You can purchase them through the lounge at the Legion, McDonald's Convenience, McGinnis Barbershop, Canadian Tire Gas Bar, or through McDonald Chrysler. The draw is held at 7:30 each Friday night.
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0: XFM weather, it is becoming cloudy this morning and there's a chance of showers over Cape Breton this morning as well. But by noon, we'll start to see a few showers, and there's also the risk of a thunderstorm, giving up to 15 millimeters for some parts of the region. Temperatures hitting 17 to 21, but they'll dip a little bit this afternoon. Tonight, a good chance of showers for Pictou and Antigonish counties. Guysborough and Cape Breton will see showers continue with the risk of a thunderstorm in the early part of the evening. Temperatures going down to 9, and then tomorrow, cloudy with a good chance of showers in the morning, turning to a mix of sun and cloud, the high 13 to 16, but temperatures on parts of the Cape Breton coast is going to be stuck at 9. It's 19 in New Glasgow at the moment, 18 in Port Hawkesbury, and it's 20 degrees for Antigonish. With Mr. Bruce Coburn, Fascist Architecture.

0: It's the weekend. What more can I say? 98.9. Nothing but hits.
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0: Mark Jordan with a little survival on this Saturday morning. It's 8:30, and it is that time to check up on yard sales in our listening area, brought to you by KTV in Monastery.
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0: All right, let's start with a multifamily yard sale at 95 Mount Cameron, which is on now until noon today with lots of different items. 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For more details about any of those yard sales mentioned, check out the yard sale page at 989xfm.ca. You can find it in the community events and notices menu. And at the very top of the yard sale page, there's a submissions link there in blue. Click on that. If you've got a yard sale planned, send us the date, time, location. We'll get it up on the page and mention it during the weekends. That is your yard sale report, brought to you by KTV.
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0: Jackson Hawk going into the Mystic. And we also heard from Bachman Turner Overdrive, quick change artist. The time keeps on changing. Now it's 8:41, and soon it'll be 8:42, and so on. Tomorrow, June the 21st, it is Father's Day, and St. Joseph's Lakeside Community Center, they're doing a big breakfast. 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It's all going to be there. $14 for the adult-sized breakfast, and kids 12 and under can eat for $7. And again, that's 8:30 to 11:30 tomorrow at St. Joseph's Lakeside Community Center.
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0: XFM weather clouding over this morning with a chance of showers over Cape Breton. And then by noon, we'll see a few showers. And there's the risk of a thunderstorm mixed in this afternoon as well. Temperatures hitting 17 to 21, and then they'll start to drop a bit in the afternoon. Tonight, a good chance of showers for Pictou and Antigonish counties. Showers for Guysborough and Cape Breton with the risk of a thunderstorm early part of the evening. The overnight low 9. Tomorrow, it's cloudy and a good chance of showers in the morning, then turning to a mix of sun and cloud. The high 13 to 16, but along parts of the Cape Breton coast, it's going to stay at close to 9 degrees for the whole day. 19 in New Glasgow, 18 now in Port Hawkesbury, and Antigonish at 20 degrees. With Three Dog Nights, a song written by Paul Williams. It's an old-fashioned love song.

0: Music keeps you entertained. 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Nothing but hits.
1: I'm Michelle Thompson, MLA for Anna Ganish. 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
0: As summer approaches, more events are being planned in many communities, including the District of St. Mary's. Warden James Fuller says summer activities start today with the opening of a popular market.
2: On Saturday, our Saturday market opens up for the first weekend of the season. That'll be on Saturday, June the 20th at Heritage Park. That's the little park there by the Sherbrooke Village Museum. And it's from 9 to 12. And it'll be on every Saturday. Same time, same place, right through the season into September. And on June 26th, which is the next Friday, there's a lobster boil at Sherbrooke Village. And there's still seats left for this.
0: Fuller says following next Friday's lobster boil, there's a concert by Art Corral in the courthouse at Sherbrooke Village at 7:30. It's a professional voice ensemble steeped in the traditional choral music of Quebec. And the concert is presented by Musique Royale. RCMP say a 60-year-old man from Truro has died after being struck by a vehicle. Police say a 29-year-old woman driving a Ford Edge hit the 60-year-old pedestrian on Highway 326 near Earltown on Thursday night around 11 o'clock. The man was pronounced dead at the scene. The driver and a 19-year-old passenger in the car were not injured, and the RCMP are investigating. Some residents of northern New Brunswick reported feeling a light earthquake Thursday morning. Earthquakes Canada confirms that a quake registering 4.4 on the Richter scale was recorded about 25 kilometers below the surface of the St. Lawrence River at 10:21 a.m. The closest community to the quake was Mount Joly, Quebec, about 24 kilometers to the southwest. There are no reports of damage, but residents reported it was felt in Bathurst, New Brunswick, and in the Quebec communities of Baie-Comeau, Saguenay, and Rivière-du-Loup. Nurses in BC have rejected the tentative contract agreement reached by their union and their provincial health employer. The union, representing 60,000 BC nurses, says two-thirds of members who voted turned down the deal that was reached May 22nd. Nurses were offered a 12% wage increase over 4 years and other improved benefits. The BC Nurses Union says the results send a powerful message that nurses feel they're carrying the weight of increased pressures in the healthcare system and want the government to recognize the true value of their work. Weather is next.
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0: XFM weather for today, becoming cloudy this morning with a chance of showers over Cape Breton. A few showers for the region beginning near noon with risk of a thunderstorm, which could mean up to 15 millimeters for some areas by tonight. Winds southwest gusting to 40 for Guysborough County today. On the mainland, a high of 21. Temperatures will fall to 15 this afternoon for Pictou and Antigonish counties, and 14 the temperature along parts of the Atlantic coast. Cape Breton will see a high of 17 for today. Tonight, cloudy with a good chance of showers for Pictou and Antigonish. For Guysborough and Cape Breton, showers and risk of a thunderstorm early in the evening. A low of 9 as winds will become northwest, gusting to 50 this evening. For tomorrow, cloudy with a good chance of showers Sunday morning. Then a mix of sun and cloud and winds northwest, gusting to 40 for Cape Breton. Sunday's high 16 on the mainland, 13 the high for Cape Breton, but temperatures will hold near 9 along parts of the coast. Currently in New Glasgow, it is 19 degrees. In Port Hawkesbury, it's 18 degrees. And in Antigonish, it's up to 21. 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
0: One game in the Caper Developments AGR Fast Pitch League, the Arisaig Blues got another win, defeating the Heatherton Warriors 4-3. Matias Galarza scored 65 seconds into the game for the fastest goal at this year's World Cup. Paraguay held on for a 1-0 win over Turkey. The Paraguay win, combined with America's victory over Australia in Seattle, means the U.S. wins Group D and advances to the knockout round. Brazil eliminated Haiti from the World Cup with a 3-0 victory. Bo Levi Mitchell tied his career high with 5 touchdown passes to lead the Hamilton Tiger Cats past the BC Lions 41-27 in CFL action. In Major League Baseball, the Chicago Cubs took the Toronto Blue Jays out behind the shed 16-2, the final score for the Cubs in that one. Tampa Bay defeated Washington 5-2. Yankees blanked Cincinnati 5-0, Kansas City 6-5 over the Cardinals. Texas beat San Diego 9-7, Arizona 9-5 over Minnesota, and the Dodgers edged out the Orioles 6-5. In American League play, it was Detroit 4-3 over the White Sox. Houston defeating Cleveland 9-3, the Red Sox 6-2 over the Mariners. And it was not a pitcher's duel as the Athletics beat the LA Angels 12-11 over 10 innings. In the National League, Miami edged out San Francisco 4-3, Atlanta 3-2 over the Milwaukee Brewers, and Colorado defeated Pittsburgh 4-3. It's 9:07, the most local news and sports, anytime at 989xfm.ca.

Johnny Rivers from 1966, Secret Agent Man. Although, whenever I hear the song, it sounds like he's saying Secret Asian Man, which I don't know how that would work. It's just one of those things. Your ears hear something different. Suzanne Stevens, we've got coming up the Guess Who. We're going to check up on yard sales, of course. We've got birthdays, etc. And there's a lot of activities going on today. There was a couple I was going to mention. Just got to find the right paper for it because, you know, in radio it sounds like I know everything, but it's just because it's all written down for me. So I just got to find it. You think I would have done that before I cracked the mic?

0: AntigonishHighlandGames.ca.
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As the Association and Windy from 98.9 XFM, it's a quarter past nine. It's the 20th day of June, and today is World Refugee Day, first declared by the United Nations 25 years ago as an expression of solidarity with Africa, which hosts the most refugees. Today is also American Eagle Day, commemorating the national symbol of America, the bald eagle. Interesting fact that I saw once on a documentary about sound design. What we think is the sound of a bald eagle is not the bald eagle. Hollywood substituted the bald eagle's cry with the red-tailed hawk because it sounds better. I guess the bald eagle just basically chirps like most other birds. Doesn't sound, you know, heavy enough. Today is also Ice Cream Soda Day, that lovely drink of a couple of scoops of ice cream in a carbonated beverage, whether you go with root beer or Coca-Cola or I think I did a carbonated lemonade with vanilla ice cream once. That was pretty good. And today is also Global Smurfs Day. It's celebrated on the Saturday close to the birthday of Smurfs creator Pierre Culliford, better known as Peyo, which is June the 25th. He died in 1992, but of course lived long enough to see the Smurfs become a worldwide phenomenon. Let's take a look at some famous folks celebrating birthdays. Christopher Mintz Plasse from Superbad, a.k.a. McLovin. Well, he doesn't need the fake ID anymore. He's 37 as of today. Director Robert Rodriguez, who's done film.

0: like Machete and the Spy Kids. He's 58 today. Nicole Kidman is 59. John Taylor of Duran Duran turned 66. Lionel Richie, 77 years of age. John Goodman, actor extraordinaire, 74. And living legend Anne Murray, 81 years young today. Let's take a look at some local celebs now. Brought to you by your local Tim Hortons.
1: Tim Hortons has become a staple in the life of almost every Canadian. To some, it's how they wake up in the morning. To others, it's how they stay fueled for the day. Some have it daily, some have it on a rare occasion. And some have it to celebrate. And that could be you. 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
0: All right, let's kick off our birthday list with a salute to Navy. Not the Navy, a Navy. Navy Vigneault Jordan is 5. And a happy 5th birthday with love from Mom, Sister Kaylee, Nana, Papa, Auntie, Uncles, and of course all your cousins as well. It's a happy 40th birthday for Nicole Parker. Love from Patrick and Rylan on this 20th day of June. It's a sweet 16 for Anna Helen D'Souza. Love from Buffy, Beck, Kendall, Sandy, Sarah, Duke, and from Rosie, too. Happy birthday to Jane York Grant, who turns 3, for Mom, Dad, Brother James, and also Grammy and Grampy. Happy birthday, Jane. We've got an anniversary to note. 34 years married, Mary and Donnie Farrell of Widden Street, Antigonish. All your family and friends wishing you the best today. Happy 11th birthday for Lucas McKenna. With love from Mom and Dad, Sam, Rosie, Grandma, Papa, and Nana. Got another anniversary here. Roy and Sheila McKinnon of Haverbushy. Best anniversary wishes from Wayne and Debbie. And a happy 64th birthday to Paul Prag Singh. Enjoy the day. Your family and friends wishing you all the best. So we've got to award, as we do every single day, some lovely Tim's treats for one of the folks we just mentioned. And today it is Navy Vigneault Jordan turning 5 and celebrating a lovely day. And we get to have another lovely day when she stops by to check out our studios. On Monday, we reopen. We'll have the gift certificate ready. Pick it up. Take it over to the Tim Hortons on James Street and get a lovely selection of goodies.
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1: XFM weather becoming cloudy, and there is a chance of showers this morning for Cape Breton, but there will be a few showers across the region starting around lunchtime, and there's the risk of a thunderstorm in the afternoon, which could bump up the rainfall to 15 millimeters in some places. Temperatures peaking between 17 and 21, but then starting to fall back during the afternoon. For tonight, it's a good chance of showers for Pictou and Antigonish counties. Guysborough and Cape Breton will still see showers. There's the risk of a thunderstorm for Guysborough and Cape Breton early tonight. We'll go down to 9 degrees. Cloudy with a good chance of showers Sunday morning, then turning to a mix of sun and cloud, a high of 13 to 16 for Father's Day. Temperatures are going to hold near 9 on parts of the Cape Breton coast. It's getting warmer, 22 now in New Glasgow, 20 in Port Hawkesbury, 22 in Antigonish.
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0: Al Wilson, a little show and tell this morning. It's 9:30. Before we get to yard sales, just a couple of things to mention. Yesterday, the library branch in St. Peter's closed a bit early, and they're going to continue to be closed for the day today. So St. Peter's Public Library closed for today. And also the jumpstart activities that were planned today for Canadian Tire and Antigonish, they've been postponed. Once we know of the new date, we'll pass that along. Now let's take a look at those yard sales, brought to you by KTV Monastery.
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0: 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It's in Community Events and Notices, the drop-down menu. 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If you're planning one over the summer, tell us about it. Date, time, location. 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

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But I wanna know for sure. 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

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But I wanna know for sure.

0: Terry Jacks, a juggernaut of a tune from 1974. I was very, very young, but even I remember that song being on the radio when it came around the first time. Seasons in the Sun and the Troggs and Wild Thing. 9:42 on this Saturday morning. Coming up this afternoon, if the family want to take in a movie, there's a lovely matinee at the Antigonish Library. Bring the whole family down. They're going to be showing the DC League of Super Pets, and that's at 1 o'clock today at the library on Main Street in Antigonish. Also, tonight, don't forget, it's the first of a downtown night markets in New Glasgow. This is something new that the businesses down there have organized. And that's going to go from 6 till 10 this evening. Looks to be interesting.
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0: XFM weather becoming cloudy, and there might be a few showers starting around noon today, and risk of a thunderstorm. Temperatures between 17 and 21, although we're actually quite a bit above that. I'm going to have to recheck that weather forecast. Tonight, good chance of showers for Pictou and Antigonish counties. For Guysborough and Cape Breton, showers will continue tonight, along with the risk of a thunderstorm in the early part of the evening. Temperatures falling to 9 overnight. Then cloudy with a good chance of showers Sunday morning, becoming a mix of sun and cloud, the high 13 to 16. But along parts of the Cape Breton coast, it's going to stay close to 9 degrees. We're up to 23 now in New Glasgow. Port Hawkesbury's at 20, and Antigonish also at 23 degrees. Elton John still ahead, and a classic from the Contours. Right now it's Heart, Straight On.

0: 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Nothing but hits.
1: You broke my heart, 'cause I couldn't dance. 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

0: 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I'm John LeBlanc for Bayside Travel Center.
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0: The Antigonish County Volunteer Fire Department is hosting an open house and fundraiser at the Beech Hill Fire Hall today. It will include a bouncy castle, an obstacle course, face painting, a bake sale and barbecue, a teddy bear clinic, dunk tank, and many other activities. RCMP, EHS, and ground search and rescue representatives will also be attending. Chief Adrian Van de Sand said the event is part of their fundraising campaign for the planned Antigonish Area Fire and Rescue Training Center. So far, Van de Zandt says they've raised about a quarter of the approximate $1 million cost for the facility. He says they're hoping to have everything up and running by this time next year. And Van de Zandt invited everyone to come out to the open house, which begins at noon and runs until 4 o'clock. With summer approaching, more events are being planned in many communities, including the District of St. Mary's. Warden James Fuller says summer activities start today with the opening of a popular market.
2: On Saturday, our Saturday market opens up for the first weekend of the season. That'll be on Saturday, June the 20th at Heritage Park. That's the little park there by the Sherbrooke Village Museum. And it's from 9 to 12. And it'll be on every Saturday, same time, same place, right through the season into September. And on June 26th, which is the next Friday, there's a lobster boil at Sherbrooke Village. And there's still seats left for this.
0: Fuller says, following the lobster boil, there'll be a concert by Art Chorale in the courthouse at Sherbrooke Village at 7:30. It's a professional voice ensemble steeped in traditional choral music of Quebec. The concert is presented by Music Royale. A village in British Columbia that was nearly decimated by a devastating wildfire 5 years ago this month is dealing with another threatening blaze this morning. The out-of-control Saw Creek wildfire burning south of the village of Lytton has triggered evacuation orders for 47 addressed properties and alerts for 168 others. It's also forced the closure of a major highway through the region. Highway 1 is closed for 116 kilometers between Boston Bar and Cache Creek. The BC Wildfire Service says the fire is about 2 square kilometers in size and is likely to grow larger. Weather is next for Highland Home Building Center.
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0: XFM weather becoming cloudy and a few showers beginning near noon with risk of a thunderstorm. Some areas could see up to 15 millimeters in the heaviest showers. Southwest winds to 40 over Guysborough County today. On the mainland, a high around 21, but temperatures expected to fall to 15 for Pictou and Antigonish counties this afternoon, and 14 the high on parts of the Atlantic coast. 17 the high for Cape Breton today. For tonight, cloudy with a good chance of showers for Pictou and Antigonish. For Guysborough and Cape Breton, showers, along with the risk of a thunderstorm in the early evening. Winds will become northwest, gusting up to 50 kilometers an hour for the region, the overnight low 9. For Sunday, cloudy with a good chance of showers in the morning, then a mix of sun and cloud, with northwest winds to 40 over Cape Breton. Sunday's high, 16 on the mainland, 13 for Cape Breton, but temperatures will hold near 9 along parts of the Cape Breton coast. Currently in New Glasgow, it's up to 23 degrees. In Port Hawkesbury, it's 20. And in Antigonish, it's a toasty 24. 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
0: In the Caper Developments AGR Fast Pitch, one game played last night where the Arisaig Blues defeated the Heatherton Warriors by a score of 4-3. Matias Galarza now has the fastest goal scored so far at this year's World Cup tournament. He scored 65 seconds into the Paraguay-Turkey game, and it ended up being the only goal scored. Paraguay was shorthanded after Miguel Almiron was issued a red card late in the first half for violating a new rule that bans players from covering their mouth during a confrontation. Mateus Cunha struck the back of the net and struck a pose, bringing scoring and a dash of surfing to the World Cup stage for Brazil. Vinicius Junior scored and assisted on one of Cunha's two goals as five-time champion Brazil eliminated Haiti from the World Cup with a 3-0 victory. Bo Levi Mitchell tied his career high with 5 touchdown passes to lead the Hamilton Tiger Cats past the BC Lions 41-27. In Major League Baseball, Toronto wishes they could have stayed in bed. The Blue Jays were hammered 16-2 by the Chicago Cubs in interleague play yesterday. Also in interleague, Tampa Bay got by the Washington Nationals 5-2. The Yankees blanked the Reds 5-0. Kansas City 6-5 over the Cardinals. The Rangers beat San Diego 9-7. Arizona 9-5 over Minnesota. And the Dodgers got by the Orioles 6-5. In American League play, Detroit beat the White Sox 4-3. Houston 9-3 over the Guardians. Seattle lost 6-2 to the Red Sox. And the Athletics needed 10 innings to get the win 12-11. Over the Los Angeles Angels. In 3 games in the National League, Miami beat San Francisco 4-3, Atlanta 3-2 over Milwaukee, and it was Colorado edging up Pittsburgh 4-3. It's 10:07, the most local news and sports anytime at 989xfm.ca.

0: Barry Maguire from 1965, and you know, that particular tone, you need to bring that back in pop music. Things are getting a little crazy out there. Eve of Destruction. The Doors as well from the 60s. Hello, I love you. 13 past 10. And more classics on the way. Strawberry Alarm Clock. We've got Joni Mitchell coming around. Captain and Tennille and many others. Also, in Pictou County, Pride Week wrapping up with a couple of events this weekend. Tonight at Backstage Brewing in Stellarton, there's Queer Dance and Drag starting at 8 tonight. And then tomorrow, it's all finished with Drag in the Park at the Amphitheater in Trenton. And that's from noon until 2 p.m. If you want more information, you can go online to PictouCountyPride.com. We've also got links on our community events page on our website, 989XFM.ca.
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9: XFM weather, it is becoming cloudy. We've got a few showers starting around noon. There's the risk of a thunderstorm coming in this afternoon as well. And temperatures are in the 20s right now, but they might start to fall back during the afternoon as well. Tonight, we've got a good chance of showers for Pictou and Antigonish counties, while for Guysborough and Cape Breton, showers and a risk of a thunderstorm in the early part of the evening. Temperatures falling to 9 overnight. And then tomorrow we start with cloudy skies and a good chance of showers, turning to a mix of sun and cloud. Highs for tomorrow between 13 and 16, but along parts of the Cape Breton coast, it's going to stay around 9 degrees. It's 23 in New Glasgow, Port Hawkesbury close behind at 22, and Antigonish also at 23 degrees. Murray McLaughlin coming up. Right now, the captain and Tennille.

0: classic instrumental from The Ventures. You might remember them from the original Hawaii Five-O theme. That's Walk, Don't Run. Murray McLaughlin, too, Whispering Rain, which might be coming soonish. 21 minutes till we get to 11. And next week, at the New Glasgow Legion, Branch 34, they're doing a cold plate takeout. Potato salad, macaroni salad, coleslaw, three different meats, tomato, cucumber, roll, and dessert. Classic cold plate. Now, it's a pre-order only, and today is the deadline to put an order in for said cold plates. $17 per, by the way. And if you would like one for next week, contact Irene at 902-616-1994. That's 902-616-1994. The Spinners, coming up.
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0: It's the weekend. What more can I say? 98.9. Nothing but hits.

0: 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I'm John LeBlanc for Leslie's Finery.
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0: Six new people have been appointed to St. FX University's Board of Governors. Joining the board as of July 1st are Mark Champoux, Timothy Elliott, Brenda McDonald, Alan McMaster, and student representatives Alessandro D'Aquino and Quinn McIsaac. The university welcomes these accomplished individuals whose diverse backgrounds and experiences will help support St. FX's mission and strategic priorities while contributing valuable perspectives to board governance. Four people have been rescued from a fishing boat that caught fire in the Bay of Fundy earlier this week. The Transportation Safety Board of Canada identified the vessel as the Ocean Otter, saying the fire broke out on Thursday. The Joint Rescue Coordination Center in Halifax confirms that four people on board the boat were rescued by the crew of another fishing boat. Photos shared on social media showed black smoke pouring from the front of a blue fishing boat named the Ocean Otter. An investigation is underway to figure out what caused yesterday's collision between two trains north of London, England, that killed one driver and seriously injured dozens on board. One passenger in the rear train described being thrown forward by the impact and then seeing fellow travelers with broken bones and bloody injuries. Both trains were traveling south to London's St. Pancras station when they collided outside the town of Bedford at about 5:15 p.m. local time. Weather is next.
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5: The next gold ball draw is $16 million, or the guaranteed million, plus the classic $5 million jackpot. Someone will win. Could it be you? Must be 19 or over.
0: XFM weather becoming cloudy this afternoon with showers and risk of a thunderstorm. Up to 10 millimeters in the heaviest showers for Guysborough County, but otherwise it could be as much as 15 millimeters by tonight. Winds southwest to 40 over Guysborough as well. For the mainland, a high of 21, with temperatures falling to 15 for Pictou and Antigonish this afternoon, and 14 along parts of the Atlantic coast. And the predicted high for Cape Breton, 17 degrees today. Tonight, cloudy with a good chance of showers for Pictou and Antigonish. For Guysborough and Cape Breton, showers, plus the risk of a thunderstorm early in the evening. Winds becoming northwest, gusting to 50, and the overnight low 9. On Sunday, cloudy with a good chance of showers in the morning. Then, a mix of sun and cloud. Northwest winds gusting to 40 on Cape Breton on Sunday. The high, 16 on the mainland, 13 for Cape Breton. But along parts of the Cape Breton coast, temperatures will hold steady near 9 degrees. Currently, in New Glasgow, it's up to 24. In Port Hawkesbury, it's 22. And in Antigonish, it's currently 25 degrees. Sports is next for Jim Sampson Volkswagen.
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0: Last night in the Caper Developments AGR Fast Pitch League, the Arisaig Blues got the win, edging out the Heatherton Warriors by a score of 4-3. Mateus Galarza has the fastest goal scored at this year's World Cup tournament so far. He put one in 65 seconds into the game between Paraguay and Turkey. Paraguay held on for the 1-0 victory. Paraguay played shorthanded after Miguel Almirón was issued a red card late in the first half for violating a new rule that bans players from covering their mouths during a confrontation. Mateus Cunha struck the back of the net and struck a pose, bringing scoring and a dash of surfing to the World Cup stage for Brazil. Vinicius Junior scored and assisted on one of Cunha's two goals as five-time champion Brazil eliminated Haiti from World Cup contention with a 3-0 victory. Bo Levi Mitchell tied his career high with 5 touchdown passes. That helped the Hamilton Tiger Cats get past the BC Lions 41-27. In Major League Baseball, the Jays were humbled 16-2 by the Chicago Cubs. It was Tampa Bay 5-2 over Washington. Yankees shut down Cincinnati 5-0. Kansas City 6-5 over St. Louis. The Padres lost 9-7 to the Rangers. It was Arizona over Minnesota 9-5, and the Dodgers beat Baltimore 6-5. In American League contests, Detroit defeating the White Sox 4-3, Houston 9-3 over the Cleveland Guardians. The Red Sox outscored Seattle 6-2, and the Athletics skated by the LA Angels 12-11 in 10 innings. In National League play, Miami outscored San Francisco 4-3, Atlanta defeated Milwaukee 3-2, and it was Colorado over the Pirates 4-3. It's 11:06, the most local news and sports, anytime at 989xfm.ca.

0: There's Chicago from 1970, 25 or 6-4. George Harrison as well. Give me love, give me peace on earth. It's a quarter past 11, and John LeBlanc here, of course. There is more gold to be spun. We got some Simon and Garfunkel coming up, some classic Elvis, Stevie Wonder coming around before we get to 12 noon. Reminder that in New Glasgow, tomorrow it's the big Johnny Miles running event. And so because of that, they're going to be setting up beginning tonight. So if you're going to the downtown street market in New Glasgow, just a note that there's no parking in the Glasgow Square parking lot because they're going to be setting that up for tomorrow's Johnny Miles event. And there'll be some street closures downtown New Glasgow tomorrow morning into the afternoon so that the runners can complete the circuit safely. Details are up on the Town of New Glasgow's Facebook, and I believe we have a link to one of those posts as well.
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6: Becoming cloudy this afternoon, there'll be showers and risk of a thunderstorm, which could lead to 15 millimeters possibly over the region today. Temperatures in the 20s right now, but we'll see things fall into the high teens this afternoon. Tonight, good chance of showers for Pictou and Antigonish counties. Guysborough and Cape Breton will see showers continue with the risk of a thunderstorm in the early evening, the overnight low 9. Tomorrow, Father's Day, good chance of showers in the morning, and then it will turn to a mix of sun and cloud. Highs of 13 to 16 degrees, but along parts of the Cape Breton coast, it's going to stay around 9 for the day. It is 24 in New Glasgow, 23 in Port Hawkesbury, and 25 for Antigonish. Tis hot, but it's not a disco inferno. 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

0: 98.9 XFM, that's the band. Edward Bear, You, Me, and Mexico. Elvis with Return to Sender, and also The Tramps, Disco Inferno. It's 11:42. We are getting a lot of action on our Facebook because we've had, I think in total, the likes and comments and the congratulations being sent out for the grads that we've posted so far. There's over 300 pictures and over 1,000 likes and comments, which is great. And you can still send in pictures of your grad, high school, college, community college, university. If they're graduating, we want to know about it. Now, we're posting the pictures on Facebook, but we ask you not to send them via Facebook because they tend to shrink the pictures. We want to have a nice full-size picture because they're also putting them up in the window at Antigonish 5 to a dollar. So attach the grad photo to an email. Send that email to creative@989xfm.ca. That's creative@989xfm.ca. And we'll start posting them up again on Monday and after Canada Day, so probably the day after, we're going to pick one of those grad photos and that person's going to win a $200 Carhartt shopping spree from Antigonish 5 to a dollar. Pretty nice.
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0: 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I'm John LeBlanc.
1: Honey, we need new luggage.
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1: Lotto 649 says yes.
3: The next gold ball draw is $16 million. Or the guaranteed million, plus the classic $5 million jackpot. Someone will win. Could it be you? Must be 19 or over.
0: Six new people have been appointed to Santa Fe University's Board of Governors. Joining the board as of July 1st are Mark Champoux, Timothy Elliott, Brenda McDonald, Alan McMaster, and student representatives Alessandro D'Aquino and Quinn McIsaac. The university welcomes these accomplished individuals whose diverse backgrounds and experiences will help to support Santa Fe's mission and strategic priorities while contributing valuable perspectives to board governance. The Antigonish County Volunteer Fire Department is hosting an open house and fundraiser at the Beach Hill Fire Hall today. The day includes a bouncy castle, obstacle course, face painting, a bake sale and barbecue, teddy bear clinic, and other activities. RCMP, EHS, and representatives from Ground Search and Rescue will also be on hand. Chief Adrian Van de Sant said the event is part of their fundraising campaign for the planned Antigonish and Area Fire and Rescue Training Center. So far, Van de Zand says they've raised about $250,000 of the approximate $1 million cost for the facility. And he says they're hoping to have everything up and running by this time next year. Van de Zand invites everyone to come out to the open house, which is just getting underway and continues until 4 o'clock. Ottawa has been advised to consider closing the snow crab fishery off eastern Cape Breton. A recent stock assessment shows the population there is in the critical zone. Jay Choi, a Department of Fisheries and Oceans scientist studying the species for 20 years, says the number of small young crabs has decreased. Choi says it's likely due to a combination of factors, including more predation, water temperature changes, and the lack of coverage in the area for crabs to hide in. Some residents of northern New Brunswick reported feeling a light earthquake on Thursday morning. Earthquakes Canada confirms that a quake registering 4.4 on the Richter scale was recorded about 25 kilometers below the surface of the St. Lawrence River at 10:21 a.m. The closest community to the quake was Mont-Joli, Quebec, about 24 kilometers to the southwest. There are no reports of damage, but residents reported it was felt in Bathurst, New Brunswick, and in the Quebec communities of Baie-Comeau, Saguenay, and Rivière-du-Loup. Prince Edward Island will host a meeting of Canada's premiers and national Indigenous leaders next month. Island Premier Rob Lance will host the meetings that begin July 21st in Charlottetown. The Council of the Federation, which includes all 13 of Canada's provincial and territorial premiers, meets annually to discuss interprovincial and territorial collaboration. Emergency officials say an evacuation order is now in effect for 47 properties near Lytton, British Columbia, due to an out-of-control wildfire south of the small village. Meanwhile, another 168 addresses are under evacuation alerts. The flames from the Saw Creek wildfire also forced the closure of Highway 1 for a length of 116 kilometers between Boston Bar and Cache Creek. The Lytton First Nation has also issued an evacuation alert for some of its residents. Canada's Information Commissioner says a federal proposal to narrow a transparency law is a move in the wrong direction. Carolyn Maynard warns that proposed changes to the Access to Information Act could exclude entire swathes of government-held records from public scrutiny. Specifically, the proposal would redefine record to only include official records stored in official repositories, effectively excluding transitory communications, such as routine emails and chat platform messages. Maynard's blunt warning was published in a submission to the Treasury Board Secretariat's latest review of the access regime. And steep oil and gas prices are expected to push inflation higher when Statistics Canada reports its Consumer Price Index for May on Monday. But economists will be wading through the details, looking for any signs that the price at the pumps is causing inflation to heat up elsewhere. TD Bank's Andrew Henchich says gasoline prices rose in May, so that will push inflation higher for the month. But future oil prices remain uncertain. Today, Iran announced they are closing the Strait of Hormuz, blaming the United States and Israel for breaking a ceasefire. 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They have everything you need to repair winter damage to your fences. There's a full line of energizers, insulators, wire, and fence posts in stock. And now is the time to start planning and planting for spring. A full line of garden seed is now in stock. Head over to the Antigonish Co-op Country Store, 91 St. Andrew Street, Antigonish. Nobody knows the earth like Co-op. XFM weather becoming cloudy this afternoon with showers and risk of a thunderstorm. Up to 10 millimeters and heaviest showers for Guysborough County, but otherwise up to 15 millimeters of rain possible. Winds will be southwest gusting to 40 for Guysborough County, just 20 elsewhere. The mainland will see highs of 21 and temperatures falling to 15 this afternoon for Pictou and Antigonish counties. And a high of only 14 along parts of the Atlantic coast. The high 17 today for Cape Breton. UV index very high on the mainland and high for Cape Breton today. Tonight, cloudy with a good chance of showers for Pictou and Antigonish counties. While for Guysborough and Cape Breton, showers and risk of a thunderstorm in the early evening. Winds becoming northwest, gusting up to 50 kilometers an hour across the region and the overnight low 9. On Sunday, cloudy with a good chance of showers in the morning, then a mix of sun and cloud. Winds on Cape Breton will be northwest gusting up to 40 kilometers an hour. Sunday's high, 16 for the mainland, 13 for Cape Breton, but temperatures will hold steady near 9 along parts of the Cape Breton coast. Sunday's UV index will be high. Sunday night, cloudy periods, a low of 8, except plus 5 for low-lying areas of northern Cape Breton. The outlook for Monday: cloudy on the mainland and a mix of sun and cloud for Cape Breton. Monday's high 19, except 12, the high for Guysborough County. For Tuesday, cloudy with a mix of sun and cloud for southern Cape Breton. Tuesday's high 21, except 13 along parts of the southern Cape Breton coast and a high of 14 for Guysborough County. And on Wednesday, showers on the mainland, a high of 21, but 16 along the Atlantic coast. And for Cape Breton, the high will be 16. Currently, in New Glasgow, it's 24 degrees. In Port Hawkesbury, it's 23. And outside the XFM studios in Antigonish, it's 24 degrees. The relative humidity, 56%. And the barometric pressure, currently 99.7 kilopascals.
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0: Here is today's funeral announcement. The death of Leonie Almeida, formerly of Haverbushy, Antigonish County, occurred June 17th in Parkland, Antigonish. Cremation has taken place, and funeral mass will be held in St. Paul's Church, Haverbushy, in the summer. Funeral arrangements for the late Leonie Almeida are under the direction of C.L. Curry Funeral Home, Antigonish. Today's funeral announcements have been brought to you by C.L. Curry Funeral Home, 135 College Street, Antigonish, serving your community since 1966. 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
0: 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One game in Caper Development's AGR Fast Pitch. Last night, the Arisaig Blues improved to a 3-2 record after defeating the Heatherton Warriors 4-3. Heatherton's record falls to 4-2. Germany faces the Ivory Coast in a marquee FIFA Men's World Cup matchup this afternoon at Toronto Stadium. Germany began Group E play with a lopsided 7-1 win over Curaçao. The Ivory Coast is second in the group after a more modest 1-0 win over Ecuador. It's one of four World Cup matchups today. First, the Netherlands meets Sweden in Houston. Then Ecuador takes on Curaçao in Kansas City. And Tunisia will play Japan in Guadalupe, Mexico. Patrick Corbin gets the start as the Blue Jays continue their series at Wrigley Field against the Cubs. Colin Ray will take the mound for Chicago in the matinee. Yesterday's opener saw the Cubs stomping Toronto 16-2. A packed schedule has three CFL games on tap, starting with the Argonauts visiting the Ottawa Red Blacks this afternoon. Both teams 0-1 to start the season. Later, the Montreal Alouettes are on the road against the Edmonton Elks, and in the late match, the Saskatchewan Roughriders will play the Stampeders in Calgary. Wyndham Clark has a 4-stroke lead going into the third round of the U.S. Open, the third major of the men's golf season. Corey Connors of Listowel, Ontario, is the only Canadian who's made the cut. He starts the day tied for 22nd. It's 12:12, the most local news and sports, anytime at 989xfm.ca.

0: 98.9 XFM, Anne Murray, Walk Right Back, and Jackson Brown, Dr. My Eyes. It's 18 past 12 noon, and John LeBlanc here. And as you may have noticed, no jump start today at Canadian Tire Antigonish, but they've explained the reasoning behind that. Basically, because the weather forecast was calling for possible thunder and lightning yesterday, and we're still calling for it to come in later this afternoon, they decided rather than do kind of half a jump start, they're going to set another date and do the whole thing. So once we know the new date, we'll pass that information along. And I was just looking at the weather radar, and yeah, there are a few isolated places where there's heavy rainfall. Most of it is west of us right now, but it is slowly making its way. There's a few spots. There's one just north of the Antigonish area. There's some around Canso, and we're expecting more showers coming in later. Weather details, of course, on the way. And, of course, classic hits. Can't forget those. In fact, we got a rainy day feeling from the Fortunes up next.
1: Steve Earle is coming for a one-night-only show in Halifax at Casino Nova Scotia's Bruce Guthrie Theater, Saturday, June 27th. And a rockin' little combo from the Guitar Town. 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I'll never come back from Copperhead Road. 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
8: XFM weather, cloudy. We've got showers and risk of a thunderstorm this afternoon. Temperature's actually going to go down into the mid to high teens as the day goes on. Tonight, it's a good chance of showers for Pictou and Anna Ganish counties, while for Guysborough and Cape Breton, there'll be some showers and still the risk of a thunderstorm in the early part of the evening. Overnight low 9 degrees. For Father's Day Sunday, it's a good chance of showers Sunday morning, and then it will turn to a mix of sun and cloud. The high 13 to 16, but on parts of the Cape Breton coast, it's going to stay close to 9. It's 24 in New Glasgow, 23 in Port Hawkesbury, and 24 in Anna Ganish with Smokey Robinson and the Miracles.

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0: Charity Brown, you beat me to the punch. Terry Jacks, if you go away. It's Smokey Robinson and the Miracles, Tears of a Clown. 12:39, coming up, the Carpenters and some Mason Williams with a little classical gas on this Saturday afternoon. We were talking earlier about the big open house in Beech Hill with the Antigonish Volunteer Fire Department. That's on right now. But there's another Community Appreciation Day being held by both the Merrigamish and Barney's River Volunteer Fire Departments. They're set up at the Merrigamish Department on the Shore Road, and that event is also on until, let's see, it's on now until 3 this afternoon.
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1: 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I'm Shadow Collette.
2: Hey, it's Glenn Baker here, and I will be live on location at the Bayside Travel Center in Afton celebrating National Indigenous Peoples Day this Sunday, June 21st from 9 till noon. 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
1: As summer approaches, more events are being planned in many local communities, including the District of St. Mary's. Warden James Fuller says summer activities started today with the opening of a popular market.
3: On Saturday, our Saturday market opens up for the first weekend of the season. That'll be on Saturday, June the 20th at Heritage Park. That's the little park there by the Sherbrooke Village Museum. And it will be on every Saturday, same time, same place, right through the season into September. And on June 26th, which is the next Friday, there's a lobster boil at Sherbrooke Village, and there's still seats left for this.
1: Fuller says following the lobster boil next Friday, there's a concert by Art Coral in the courthouse at Sherbrooke Village for 7:30. It is a professional voice ensemble steeped in traditional choral music of Quebec. The concert is presented by Music Royale. Work continues on the replacement of the Port Hood wastewater lift station. Over the past 2 weeks, crews have excavated trenches, assembled and installed piping, and connected the new infrastructure to the lift station system. This phase of the project is anticipated to be completed next week. Once this work is finished, the roadway will be graded and the area cleaned up. Construction activities will then shift back to the lift station site. Intermittent traffic control measures will remain in place on a portion of Main Street, reducing traffic to a single lane for the duration of the project. Motorists can expect minimal delays. However, they are encouraged to allow extra travel time when traveling through the area. Should the project schedule require additional time, an update will be provided. Nova Scotia RCMP say a 60-year-old man from Truro has died after being struck by a vehicle. Police say a 29-year-old woman driving a Ford Edge hit the 60-year-old pedestrian on Highway 326 near Earltown on Thursday night around 11 p.m. The man was pronounced dead at the scene. The driver and a 19-year-old passenger in the car were not injured, and the RCMP are investigating. Weather is next.
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1: XFM weather, becoming cloudy this afternoon with a few showers, about 15 millimeters in the heaviest showers with the risk of a thunderstorm, a high of 21 with temperature falling to 15 this afternoon, with the humidex it'll feel like 25 and a UV index a very high. Cloudy with a chance of showers this evening and a risk of a thunderstorm over Cape Breton, wind becoming northwest 30 kilometers per hour, gusting to 50 with a low of 10. For tomorrow, cloudy with a chance of showers becoming a mix of sun and cloud, wind northwest 20 to 40 kilometers per hour, temperature steady near 9, except a high of 13 inland, a UV index of high. Sports is next.
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1: In XFM Sports, Patrick Corbin gets the start as the Toronto Blue Jays continue their series at Wrigley Field against the Chicago Cubs. Colin Ray will take the mound for Chicago in the matinee. The Cubs stomped Toronto 16-2 in yesterday's opener. A packed schedule has three CFL games on tap, starting with the Toronto Argonauts visiting the Ottawa Redblacks. Both teams are 0-1 to start the season. Later, the Montreal Alouettes are on the road against the Edmonton Elks. In the late game, the Saskatchewan Roughriders are in Calgary against the Stampeders. The Calder Cup is returning to Toronto. Vinny Lettieri put away the power play winner in the second period as the Marlies edged the Chicago Wolves 4-3 last night to win the American Hockey League's championship. Toronto won the series 4-1 for the team's second AHL title. The Marlies also won in 2018. The most local news and sports anytime at 98.9xfm.ca.
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11: Counting down the biggest songs in Canada. Happy Father's Day weekend. Dad is the best. He deserves everything. Da da da da da da. Yeah, I wrote that. Happy Father's Day if that does apply to you, and happy Father's Day if it applies to your dad. This week, we have four debuts, a four-way tie for Biggest Climber, and a heavy run of Canadian festival dates. And will Ella Langley hold on to that number one spot for a fourth week in a row while Riley Green closes in again? Let's take a look at the top three songs in the nation last week. At number three, Riley Green with Change My Mind.
12: So change my mind.
11: Number two, Tucker Wetmore with Lunette. And for a third week in a row, at number one, Ella Langley would be her. Stick around to see if Ella can hold on to that number one spot for a fourth week in a row. Kicking off the countdown with newcomer Zach John King. Check him out at Toronto's Horseshoe Tavern October the 13th. Here's Get to Drinking.
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0: Dan Shay down one this week to 39 with Say So. Their album Young arrives August the 21st. They will be back in Toronto on October 1st with Tyler Hubbard and Josh Ross. One of four debuts this week belongs to Lainey Wilson and John Mayer. Now, John adds guitar and a few vocals, but it's Lainey staying front and center with Phone, Keys, Wallet.
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0: Harrison down 6-37 this week with Southside of Sober. Well, we will continue with Tennille Towns, her debut of a self-produced album with a superstar on the album helping her. We'll give you full details when the countdown continues.
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1: These are the biggest songs in Canada. Happy Dad's Day. Hope you get to spend time with Dad and just spoil him rotten. I know my kids will. Well, I hope they will. Tennille Towns debuts at 36 this week. A new song called Sunshine's Free. It comes from The Acrobat, that album, independent album that she produced herself and got her good friend Keith Urban to play guitar on this track. This is Tennille Towns with Sunshine's Free.
0: Number 36.

0: Newcomer Stella Lefty moves up two spots this week to 35 with Boston. I love that song.
1: From the stage to you. Yes, sir! It's the Casey Clark Country Countdown Road Notes.
0: Bailey Zimmerman continues his tour across Canada June 19th in Toronto, Ottawa June 20th in Winnipeg, July 3rd. Kane Brown, Country Thunder Alberta, June the 27th in Calgary. Country Thunder Winnipeg, July 3rd. Lainey Wilson, Country Thunder Alberta, back in Calgary, June 28th. High Valley, speaking of Calgary, will be at the Calgary Stampede Grandstand every night, July 3rd through to the 12th. John Party Sunfest on Vancouver Island, just outside of Duncan, August 1st. And Lasso, Montreal, August the 15th. Cody Johnson's back in Canada, Vancouver, September the 11th, Edmonton, September 17th, and Winnipeg, September 19th. Auntie Ganesh Music Festival, weekend of August 7th and 8th. We welcome Stephen Lee Olson. You can grab your tickets online right now. And Josh Ross is back in Calgary, Nashville, North Calgary Stampede on July the 2nd. Here is Josh with Trouble.
1: 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I don't

0: Stacey Musgraves holds at number 34 this week with Dry Spell. You'll see her at Scotiabank Arena in Toronto, August the 24th. Happy Dad's Day, and more from Dierks Bentley on how his dad molded his sound when the countdown continues.
1: Let's go!
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1: Thanks so much for taking the time on Dad's Day weekend. No, I just didn't say Dad's Day, but this is Dad's Day weekend. Dad gets the weekend, right? I hope he does. I don't know if I'm going to get the weekend in my household, but at least I'll get a good solid 15 minutes on Sunday. Kidding. Just kidding. At Casey Clark on any of our socials. Well, if we could, we would like to thank Leon Bentley. That's Dirks's late father. And the singer-songwriter gives him all the credit for igniting a fire for country music that has inspired his entire career.
2: 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So without him, I wouldn't be doing this, that's for sure.
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0: Let's shine a spotlight on Shania Twain. And The Woman in Me became Shania's breakthrough album back in 1995. Any Man of Mine from that album delivered her first number one July of 1995. The album sold more than 12 million copies. It's reached diamond platinum status. The song also mattered beyond just one artist. It actually helped prove a Canadian woman could lead country radio while crossing into pop culture all on her own terms. 31 years later, the drums, the fiddle, the attitude, it is still there. Number one, going back to July of 1995, this is Shania and Any Man of Mine.
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0: debuting this week at number 31. Kenny, he's back. Kenny Chesney with Carry On. Well, coming up, these two acts next on the countdown, you can see them actually both at the Calgary Stampede. We'll tell you more when the countdown continues.
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1: 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I'm Shadow Collette.
2: Hey, it's Glenn Baker here, and I will be live on location at the Bayside Travel Center in Afton celebrating National Indigenous Peoples Day this Sunday, June 21st from 9 till noon. 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
1: St. Francis Xavier University is pleased to announce the appointment of six new members to its Board of Governors. Joining the board effective July 1st, are Mark Champeau, Timothy Elliott, Brenda McDonald, Alan McMaster, and student representatives Alessandro D'Aquino and Quinn McIsaac. The university welcomes these accomplished individuals whose diverse backgrounds and experiences will help support St. FX's mission and strategic priorities while contributing value perspectives to board governance. The federal government has been advised to consider closing the snow crab fishery off eastern Cape Breton. A recent stock assessment showed the population there is in the critical zone. Jay Chow, a Department of Fisheries and Ocean scientist studying this species for 20 years, says the number of small young crabs has decreased. Chow says this is likely due to a combination of factors, including more predation, water temperature changes, and the lack of coverage in the area for crabs to hide in. PEI will host a meeting of Canada's premiers and national Indigenous leaders next month. Island Premier Rob Lance will host the meetings that begin July 21st in Charlottetown. The Council of the Federation, which includes all 13 of Canada's provincial and territorial premiers, meets annually to discuss interprovincial and territorial collaboration. Canada's Information Commissioner says a federal proposal to narrow a transparency law is a move in the wrong direction. Carolyn Maynard warns that proposed changes to the Access to Information Act could exclude entire swaths of government-held records from public scrutiny. Specifically, the proposal would redefine record to include only official records stored in official repositories, effectively excluding transitory communications such as routine emails and chat platform messages. Maynard's blunt warning was published in a submission to the Treasury Board Secretariat's latest review of the access regime. Weather is next.
3: Honey, we need new luggage.
4: Are we going somewhere?
3: Lotto 649 says yes.
5: The next gold ball draw is $16 million. Or the guaranteed million, plus the classic $5 million jackpot. Someone will win. Could it be you? Must be 19 or over.
1: XFM weather. Becoming cloudy this afternoon with a few showers. About 15 millimeters in the heaviest showers with a risk of a thunderstorm. A high of 21 with temperature falling to 15 this afternoon. With the humidex, it'll feel like 25 and a UV index of very high. Cloudy with a chance of showers this evening and a risk of a thunderstorm over Cape Breton. Wind becoming northwest 30 kilometers per hour, gusting to 50 with a low of 10. For tomorrow, cloudy with a chance of showers becoming a mix of sun and cloud. Wind northwest 20 to 40 kilometers per hour. Temperature steady near 9 except a high of 13 inland. A UV index of high. Sports is next.
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1: In XFM Sports, Germany takes on Ivory Coast in Toronto this afternoon at the World Cup. Germany thumped Curaçao 7-1 in its Group E opener, while Ivory Coast edge Ecuador 1-0. It's the third of six total games being played at Toronto Stadium. Elsewhere at the World Cup, the Netherlands face Sweden this afternoon in Houston to open today's four-game slate. Ecuador meets Curaçao in Kansas City this evening before Japan takes on Tunisia late tonight in Guadalupe, Mexico. The Canadian Track and Field Championship continues today in Ottawa with the men's and women's 800-meter races. Seven-time Olympic medalist Andre Degrassi won the men's 100-meter dash last night, while Christopher Morales Williams claimed his fourth straight title in the men's 400 under rainy conditions. It's a three-game day for the CFL calendar. The Ottawa Redblacks and Toronto Argonauts kick things off in the nation's capital this afternoon before the Montreal Alouettes visit the Edmonton Elks. Later, the Calgary Stampeders host the defending Grey Cup champion Saskatchewan Roughriders. The most local news and sports anytime at 98.9xfm.ca.
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8: These are the biggest songs in Canada. Happy Dad's Day weekend at Casey Clark. If you're trying to get a hold of us, dedications and requests coming up. Okay, two artists back-to-back that you can see at this year's Calgary Stampede. We will start with Russell Dickerson. He will be there at Nashville North July the 6th. This is Russell with Worth Your While.
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0: climbing 6 to number 29 this week. That's High Valley with Fools. High Valley will be at the Calgary Stampede at the Grandstand stage every night, July 3rd to the 12th.
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0: Dedications, requests, you can drop them off at Casey Clark on any of our socials. We kind of played this song, I think, last week, and we got a ton of requests to play it again. It's Riley Green. It's just tearing things up right now with a brilliant tongue-in-cheek tribute to the legendary Toby Keith. It's called Think As You Drunk. Once you hear this, you will love it. Riley Green making a bunch of stops. You can catch him at Country Thunder Saskatchewan, Craven July the 10th, Big Valley Jamboree in Camrose August the 1st, and Sunfest Country on Vancouver Island August the 2nd. For everybody who requested this, I'll just throw my hat in too because I think it's awesome. This is Riley Green with Think As You Drunk.
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0: Vincent Mason holds steady at number 28 with Wish You Well. He's back in Toronto. Zach Topp will tell you when the countdown continues.
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1: Thanks so much for hanging out as we get to count down the biggest songs in Canada for Dad this weekend. Maybe a tie, maybe a golf shirt, maybe Dad's favorite meal, perhaps. I like it. Or maybe one of those, hey, Dad, I got you a massage. Go there and just relax. Or maybe these are the things that I want. It really doesn't matter. Okay, coming up, we'll tell you when Zach Top is back in Canada. First, though, this is Tebe with That's Gonna Leave a Memory.
0: It's the Casey Clark Country Countdown, number 27.

0: Zach Toff up one spot this week to 26 with South of Sanity. Zach is back in Canada. He joins Chris Stapleton at Rogers Stadium September the 1st. Over to the Reklaws and Dean Brody. Now they're turning this chart collaboration into a national tour. Their Hometown Heroes Tour includes stops in Ottawa, August 28th, Toronto, September 24th, and Cambridge, September 25th. These are the Reklaws with Dean Brody and Hometown Heroes.
1: Number 25. Man.

0: Tennille Art holds steady this week at 24 with Don't Ruin Flowers. While he's still in Canada, ripping up stages across Canada, we'll tell you the next stop for Bailey Zimmerman when the countdown continues.
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1: Happy Dad's Day weekend at Casey Clark on any of her socials. Hope you get a chance to hang out with Dad. Maybe take him golfing. Maybe take him hiking. Maybe take him biking. Maybe go on the paddleboard. And again, these are all things I would love to do. Okay, I'll park that for a sec. Bailey Zimmerman. He drops on the countdown a little bit this week with Chevy Silverado. He is in London, Ontario, June the 19th, Ottawa, June 20th, and Winnipeg, July 3rd. This is Bailey Zimmerman with Chevy Silverado.
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1: Every big country star started somewhere. Why couldn't it be here? The Casey Clark Country Countdown's next big thing.
0: Okay, let's shine the spotlight on Tyler Hubbard. He has a brand new song called Land. Get a load of this. He already has 23 number one singles, more than 2 billion streams. First, as one half of Florida Georgia Line, and they're getting back together. And now, of course, as a solo artist as well. But this song brings him back to the kind of grounded storytelling that we love. Tyler says that this song is all about overcoming the curveballs that are thrown at you through your life and trusting that even when your plan falls apart, there's another plan that steps in. This is Tyler Hubbard. It's called Land, and it's this week's next big thing.
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0: Down 1-21, Morgan Wallen with Don't We. Okay, we're heading into the top 20 on the countdown, the back half of the countdown. We're going to find out if Ella Langley can hold on to that number one spot for a fourth week in a row. Hang on.
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2: 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I'm Shadow Collette.
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2: As summer approaches, more events are being planned in many local communities, including the District of St. Mary's. Warden James Fuller says summer activities started today with the opening of a popular market.
4: On Saturday, our Saturday market opens up for the first weekend of the season. That'll be on Saturday, June the 20th at Heritage Park. That's the little park there by the Sherbrooke Village Museum. And they will be on every Saturday, same time, same place, right through the season into September. And on June 26th, which is the next Friday, there's a lobster boil at Sherbrooke Village. And there's still seats left for this.
2: Fuller says following the lobster boil next Friday, there's a concert by Art Coral in the courthouse at Sherbrooke Village for 7:30. It is a professional voice ensemble steeped in traditional choral music of Quebec. The concert is presented by Music Royale. Nova Scotia RCMP say a 60-year-old man from Truro has died after being struck by a vehicle. Police say a 29-year-old woman driving a Ford Edge hit the 60-year-old pedestrian on Highway 326 near Earltown on Thursday night around 11 p.m. The man was pronounced dead at the scene. The driver and a 19-year-old passenger in the car were not injured, and the RCMP are investigating. Four people have been rescued from a fishing boat that caught fire in the Bay of Fundy. The Transportation Safety Board of Canada identified the vessel as the Ocean Otter, saying the fire broke out on Thursday. The Joint Rescue Coordination Center in Halifax confirmed that four people aboard the boat were rescued by the crew aboard another fishing boat. Photos shared on social media show black smoke pouring from the front of a blue fishing boat named the Ocean Otter. Some residents of northern New Brunswick reported feeling a light earthquake on Thursday morning. Earthquakes Canada confirms that a quake registering 4.4 on the Richter scale was recorded about 25 kilometers below the surface of St. Lawrence River at 10:21 a.m. The closest community to the quake was Mont Joli, Quebec, about 24 kilometers to the southwest. There are no reports of damage, but residents reported it was lightly felt in Bathurst, New Brunswick. Weather is next.
5: Honey, we need new luggage.
6: Are we going somewhere?
5: Lotto 649 says yes.
7: The next gold ball draw is $16 million. Or the guaranteed million, plus the classic $5 million jackpot. Someone will win. Could it be you? Must be 19 or over.
2: XFM weather. Becoming cloudy this afternoon with a few showers. About 15 millimeters in the heaviest showers with a risk of a thunderstorm. A high of 21 with temperature falling to 15 this afternoon. With the humidex, it'll feel like 25 and a UV index of very high. Cloudy with a chance of showers this evening and a risk of a thunderstorm over Cape Breton. Wind becoming northwest 30 kilometers per hour, gusting to 50 with a low of 10. For tomorrow, cloudy with a chance of showers becoming a mix of sun and cloud. Wind northwest 20 to 40 kilometers per hour. Temperature steady near 9 except a high of 13 inland. A UV index of high. Sports is next.
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2: In XFM Sports, the Toronto Blue Jays looked to rebound from a 16-2 blowout in their series opener against the Chicago Cubs yesterday. Patrick Corbin takes the mound in Toronto's matinee at Wrigley Field while the Cubs counter with Colin Reed. The Jays sit third in the AL East with a 37-39 record. Canada has the day off before returning to training tomorrow ahead of Wednesday's group play finale. The Canadian men can secure first place in Group B with a win over a draw against Switzerland at Vancouver's BC Place Stadium. Canada is coming off an emotional 6-0 win over Qatar, its first victory at a men's World Cup. The Calder Cup is returning to Toronto. Vinny Lettieri put away the power play winner in the second period as the Marlies edged the Chicago Wolves 4-3 last night to win the American Hockey League's championship. Toronto won the series 4-1 for the team's second AHL title. The Marlies also won in 2018. The most local news and sports anytime at 98.9xfm.ca.
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13: Counting down the biggest songs in Canada. Happy Father's Day weekend. Dad is the best. He deserves everything. Da da da da da da. Yeah, I wrote that. Happy Father's Day if that does apply to you, and happy Father's Day if it applies to your dad. This week, we have four debuts, a four-way tie for Biggest Climber, and a heavy run of Canadian festival dates. And will Ella Langley hold on to that number one spot for a fourth week in a row while Riley Green closes in again? Let's take a look at the top three songs in the nation last week. At number three, Riley Green with Change My Mind.
14: So change my mind.
13: Number two, Tucker Wetmore with Brunette. And for a third week in a row, at number one, Ella Langley with Be Her. Will Ella Langley hold on to that number one spot with Be Her for another week? That would make it four in a row. That's coming up. Also, latest for Jason Aldean around the corner. But first, this is his fastest climbing song of his career. This is Corey Kent with Cole Wetzel. Here's Rocky Mountain Low.
15: That's that.
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0: Up six spots to 19 this week. That's Jason Aldean with Don't Tell On Me. From the album Songs About Us, here's Jason talking more about that new album.
2: You know, I think this album's probably a little more personal than a lot of the stuff we cut in the past. Songs like Help You Remember, I mean, going through family stuff with that song on both sides of our family, my side of the family and my wife's side of the family, dealing with dementia and those kind of things. And like, you know, it's really kind of hit home in our family pretty tough. And so we wrote this song and things like that, just kind of like letting people in a little bit on stuff that's personal to us and our family.
0: By the way, that album has 20 tracks included. Isn't that wild? Back to the countdown with Sully Burrows. Here's Put It On Me.
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0: Tyler Joe Miller drops down 2 to 17 this week with Under the Influence. His summer's super busy. He's in Peterborough July 15th, Loon Lake July 20th, Sunfest July 31st, and Boots and Hearts West in Edmonton August the 28th. Wow. Speaking of a summer that's going to be jam-packed, Owen Rigling's making stops all across Canada. And we have music from George and Luke next.
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1: Counting down the biggest songs in Canada on Dad's Weekend. Make sure that Dad feels special on Sunday. I know, listen, you probably make him feel special every single day. But if he wants a little extra bacon, go ahead. If he wants a little slice of that lasagna you make him, yeah, he should. Listen, he wants one more beer. It's light beer. He's going to be fine. Again, all things that I love to do. Happy Dad's Day. I hope, again, it's an awesome one for you. Okay, Owen Rigling's everywhere this summer. He's on tour with a few dates with Dierks Bentley as well. More about that, but first, this is George Burge with Luke Bryan. Here's Ride, Ride, Ride.
0: Number 16.

0: Owen Rickling holds steady at 15 this week with Love, Hate, Love. Current dates include Steinbeck, June the 19th, Strathmore, June 20th, and Dauphin, June 26th. Also, Port Coquitlam, July 1st.
1: From the stage to you. It's the Casey Clark Country Countdown
0: Tyler
1: Road
0: Joe
1: Notes.
0: Miller in Peterborough, Ontario, July the 15th. Loon Lake, July 25th. Sunfest, July 31st. And Edmonton on August the 28th. You can catch John Party at Sunfest Country on Vancouver Island, August the 1st. And Lasso Country Music Fest in Montreal, August the 15th. Rec Laws with Dean Brody in Ottawa, August the 28th. Toronto, September 24th. Cambridge, September 25th. And Grand Prairie, October the 30th. Zach Toff is back in Toronto September 1st with Chris Stapleton. Cody Johnson in Vancouver September the 11th, Edmonton on the 17th, and Winnipeg September 19th. Dan and Shay, Tyler Hubbard, and Josh Ross, Yes Please, in Toronto October the 1st. And she's awesome, Casey Musgraves, back in Toronto August the 24th. Here is Casey Musgraves with Loneliest Girl.
1: 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I'm good.

0: Luke Combs is up 4-14 this week with Be By You. Dean Brody is coming up. Also, Nate Haller, and in my humble opinion, his best song of his career. Boy, the countdown continues.
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1: Thanks again for taking the time to hang out. Dad's weekend. Happy Dad's Day to your dad. He's awesome. I'm sure you're going to treat him great. Happy Dad's Day to your dad. He's incredible. He likes to eat grapes. Happy Dad's... Okay, I'll stop. Happy Dad's Day to your dad. And or your dad. Back to the countdown. 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

0: Haller, in my humble opinion, Nate Haller's best song of his career so far, Thought About You, in at number 12.
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0: Dedications, requests, it's at Casey Clark on any of our socials. Want to send something out to your dad? Well, listen, we played this last week, and again this week, it was just one of the top trending songs, at least on our countdown. It's Taylor Swift. She is back where it all began for Disney and Pixar's blockbuster Toy Story 5 that opened up on Friday. She's teamed up with longtime collaborator Zac Antonoff to deliver a brand new original song inspired by everyone's favorite cowgirl, Jessie. You thought I was going to say Reba, but no, it's Jessie. The track is a nostalgic, rootsy return to where it all started for Taylor in country music. This is Taylor Swift by request by everybody. This is I Knew It, I Knew You.
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0: Jordan Davis dropped 7 to number 11 this week. We turned this truck around. The biggest fall of the week. Well, looks like he's headed back on the road. That's Dirks Bentley. He says, now I got a balance between art and the hits. We'll tell you more when the countdown continues.
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3: Work continues on the replacement of the Port Hood wastewater lift station. Over the past 2 weeks, crews have excavated trenches, assembled and installed piping, and connected the new infrastructure to the lift station system. This phase of the project is anticipated to be completed next week. Once this work is finished, the roadway will be graded and the area cleaned up. Construction activities will then shift back to the lift station site. Intermittent traffic control measures will remain in place on a portion of Main Street, reducing traffic to a single lane for the duration of the project. Motorists can expect minimal delays. However, they are encouraged to allow extra travel time when traveling through the area. Should the project schedule require additional time, an update will be provided. The federal government has been advised to consider closing the snow crab fishery off eastern Cape Breton. A recent stock assessment showed the population there is in the critical zone. Jay Chow, a Department of Fisheries and Ocean scientist studying the species for 20 years, says the number of small young crabs has decreased. Chow says this is likely due to a combination of factors, including more predation, water temperature changes, and the lack of coverage in the area for crabs to hide in. PEI will host a meeting of Canada's premiers and national Indigenous leaders next month. Island Premier Rob Lance will host the meetings that begin July 21st in Charlottetown. The Council of the Federation, which includes all 13 of Canada's provincial and territorial premiers, meets annually to discuss interprovincial and territorial collaboration. Canada's Information Commissioner says a federal proposal to narrow a transparency law is a move in the wrong direction. Carolyn Maynard warns that proposed changes to the Access to Information Act could exclude entire swaths of government-held records from public scrutiny. Specifically, the proposal would redefine record to include only official records stored in official repositories, effectively excluding transitory communications such as routine emails and chat platform messages. Maynard's blunt warning was published in a submission to the Treasury Board Secretariat's latest review of the access regime. Weather is next.
5: Honey, we need new luggage.
6: Are we going somewhere?
5: Lotto 649 says yes.
7: The next gold ball draw is $16 million. Or the guaranteed million, plus the classic $5 million jackpot. Someone will win. Could it be you? Must be 19 or over.
3: XFM weather. Becoming cloudy this afternoon with a few showers. About 15 millimeters in the heaviest showers with a risk of a thunderstorm. A high of 21 with temperature falling to 15 this afternoon. With the humidex, it'll feel like 25 and a UV index of very high. Cloudy with a chance of showers this evening and a risk of a thunderstorm over Cape Breton. Wind becoming northwest 30 kilometers per hour, gusting to 50 with a low of 10. For tomorrow, cloudy with a chance of showers becoming a mix of sun and cloud. Wind northwest 20 to 40 kilometers per hour. Temperature steady near 9 except a high of 13 inland. A UV index of high. Sports is next.
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3: In XFM Sports, the Toronto Blue Jays look to rebound from a 16-2 blowout in their series opener against the Chicago Cubs yesterday. Patrick Corbin takes the mound in Toronto's matinee at Wrigley Field while the Cubs counter with Colin Reed. The Jays sit third in the AL East with a 37-39 record. Germany takes on Ivory Coast in Toronto this afternoon at the World Cup. Germany thumped Curaçao 7-1 in its Group E opener while Ivory Coast edged Ecuador 1-0. It's the third of six total games being played at Toronto Stadium. Elsewhere at the World Cup, the Netherlands face Sweden this afternoon in Houston to open today's four-game slate. Ecuador meets Curaçao in Kansas City this evening before Japan takes on Tunisia late tonight in Guadalupe, Mexico. The most local news and sports anytime at 98.9xfm.ca.
0: The Country Top 40 is brought to you by Anaganish Co-op Country Store, Anaganish, NLA Michelle Thompson, Trimac Toyota, Port Hawkesbury, MG Waste Management, Anaganish and New Glasgow, Hart Electric Motor Repair, Guysborough, and Crown Rust Control, Anaganish.
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9: We are counting down the biggest songs in Canada. Will Ella Langley again hold on to that number one spot? If she does, that's a full month. That's one full month, 4 weeks at number one. That's coming up. Let's pause the countdown for a sec and take a look at your Nashville wrap. Now, over last weekend, Dierks Bentley, his Off the Map tour, who, by the way, Owen Wrigling will be on some of those dates, kicked off. The lineup is all over the place. Edgy Grooves from Hot Country Nights, the sass of newcomer Caitlin Butts, and the earthy bluegrass sound of Ricky Skaggs and Kentucky Thunder. And for Dierks, he says, you know what? It's a balancing act.
10: People spend this money to come out to the show. I don't want to be too artsy with that. I want to really go out there and rock pretty hard and make it a fun night and get the girls up on the shoulders and the guys going crazy. And this, but then have a few moments, had that moment in the show where I could do some of that bluegrass stuff, and I feel lucky to kind of pass it along and help new people discover.
9: Back to the countdown with Morgan Griffiths. Here's Just Be Me.
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0: Cody Johnson down 4-9 with The Fall. Here's Cody talking more about this single.
1: To me, it was like a darker Till You Can't Part 2. Like a very inspirational, like, hey, don't forget what life's about. Let's not take any of this stuff for granted. And it has a perspective, too, of bad things are going to happen. Let's not let those things define us. We're just going to move on and let life be beautiful, even when it's not.
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0: Dedications, requests, you can help us out at Casey Clark. Slide into our DMs. We take them all right there. Email us as well. It's Casey at CaseyClark.ca. So last week, Flow State, the new album from Keith Urban, was released. It was all yacht rock. Okay, another stupendous week of people asking us to play something from that album. It's all remakes from the 70s and 80s. So if you're thinking a collection of yacht rock classics seems unusual for Keith, you're actually right. In fact, he says creating Flow State was one of the most unexpected albums I've ever made. In a lot of ways, it felt like the whole album had its own energy, its own life, and I was just following it. Here's Keith explaining that Flow State, or yacht rock, may not be what you think it is.
3: They don't have to be songs about sailing and water and waves and all that nonsense. There's just a vibe about them that just fits really good. And so this record called Flow State came about.
0: Now, tucked right into the heart of this project is his version of Gino Vannelli's 1978 masterpiece, I Just Wanna Stop. Oh, I love this song. By requests off of the Flow State Yacht Rock album, this is Keith Urban with his rendition of Gino Vannelli's I Just Wanna
2: this
0: Stop.
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0: Luke Combs down 2 to number 8 this week with Sleepless in a Hotel Room, former number 1 hit for Luke. Josh Ross and the Calgary Stampede together again. Coming up next,
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1: We are counting down the biggest songs in Canada. We're going to find out if, in fact, Ella Langley can hold on to that number one spot for a full month, 4 weeks in a row. Happy Dad's Day. Happy Father's Day coming up. Hope you give Dad everything that he deserves and more. Yeah, Case, go with that. Okay, Josh Ross holds this week with Scared of Getting Sober. The Burlington, Ontario singer is closing out his Buckle Up tour at Nashville North in Calgary July 2nd, all part of the Stampede. Here is Josh Ross with Scared of Getting Sober.
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0: Cody Johnson has another new chapter arriving really fast. The new song is called Horseback. It's right ahead of the new album, Banks of the Trinity. That's due June 26th. The timing is strong. Fans all over Canada fall in love with Cody Johnson. You can see him live in Vancouver, September the 11th, Edmonton, September 17th, and Winnipeg, September 19th. Off a brand new album, this is Cody Johnson. Brand new song called Horseback.
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3: He's a ranch hand in a pinch, man. 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

0: Tucker Wedmore drops 3 to 5 with Brunette. He plays Cavendish Beach Music Festival on July the 10th. Happy Dad's Day, Dad's Day weekend, and Brothers Osborne thank their dad for their musical taste. That's coming up next.
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2: So exciting to find out if, in fact, Ella Langley can hold on to that number one spot for a fourth week in a row, full month at number one. That'd be kind of cool to see, right? Happy Father's Day to you. Before we continue with the countdown, let's take a look at your Nashville rap with Father's Day this weekend. John Osborne of Brothers Osborne wants to thank his dad for their musical preferences.
3: Our dad listened to everything from, you know, Hank Sr. to Willie Nelson to even pop music like Mariah Carey and then Tom Petty and Bob Seger and you name it, and he listened to it. So we didn't really grow up thinking about specific genres. We really just kind of soaked it all in. So we listened to it all at one time. It was just music to us.
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0: climbing 4 to number 3. Beautiful Things, that's Megan Maroney off of her Cloud 9 album. The Cloud 9 tour reaches Scotiabank Arena, Toronto on June 20th. Now over to a guy who's of one spot and a former number one. Playing Country Thunder Saskatchewan in Craven, July the 11th. This is Riley Green with Change My Mind.
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0: Up one to number two, it's Riley Green and Change My Mind, which leaves Ella Langley right where we left her last week and right where we left her a few weeks ago as well. Sticking at number one for a fourth week in a row with a song called Be Her. Here's Ella along with Miranda Lambert and Reba, who's unbelievable, the queens of country music, sitting down with Elle Magazine. And they agree that what they call real country music has made a triumphant return.
1: I think what's cool now is how many people are getting interested in those old honky-tonk songs and a lot of lights being shed on that era. I think honky-tonks are reviving again.
2: I did too. I think real country music is
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2: It's back with a vengeance, and I could not be happier.
0: Number one again this week. This is Ella Langley with Be Her.
4: 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It's the Casey Clark Country Countdown, number

0: for a fourth straight week in a row at number one. That is Ella Langley with Be Her. Can she make it 5 weeks in a row and hold off Riley Green? And for that matter, Megan Maroney, who jumped up pretty big this week as well. We will find out coming up next week. Before we let you go, can we just say happy Father's Day to your dad? Where I know he's just put in so much work to make who you are today. And I, to all dads out there, thanks for the time you spend with your kids. And I know, listen, it's not hard to do. This is what we signed up for, and we love every second of her, at least I do with my two girls. And I want to thank them for allowing me to be their dad, and my wife for allowing me to be a dad too. Pretty darn special. Want to say thanks as well to the producers and the writers of the show. Without them, we don't have one. Thanks again for listening. Have yourself a safe and wonderful week. I'm Casey Clark. We'll chat soon.
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2: St. Francis Xavier University is pleased to announce the appointment of 6 new members to its Board of Governors. Joining the board effective July 1st are Mark Champeau, Timothy Elliott, Brenda McDonald, Alan McMaster, and student representatives Alessandro D'Aquino and Quinn McIsaac. The university welcomes these accomplished individuals whose diverse backgrounds and experiences will help support St. FX's mission and strategic priorities while contributing value perspectives to board governance. Work continues on the replacement of the Port Hood wastewater lift station. Over the past 2 weeks, crews have excavated trenches, assembled and installed piping, and connected the new infrastructure to the lift station system. This phase of the project is anticipated to be completed next week. Once this work is finished, the roadway will be graded and the area cleaned up. Construction activities will then shift back to the lift station site. Intermittent traffic control measures will remain in place on a portion of Main Street, reducing traffic to a single lane for the duration of the project. Motorists can expect minimal delays, however, they are encouraged to allow extra travel time when traveling through the area. Should the project schedule require additional time, an update will be provided. The federal government has been advised to consider closing the snow crab fishery off eastern Cape Breton. A recent stock assessment showed the population there is in the critical zone. Jay Chow, a Department of Fisheries and Ocean scientist studying this species for 20 years, says the number of small young crabs has decreased. Chow says this is likely due to a combination of factors, including more predation, water temperature changes, and the lack of coverage in the area for crabs to hide in. Nova Scotia RCMP say a 60-year-old man from Truro has died after being struck by a vehicle. Police say a 29-year-old woman driving a Ford Edge hit the 60-year-old pedestrian on Highway 326 near Earltown on Thursday night around 11 p.m. The man was pronounced dead at the scene. The driver and a 19-year-old passenger in the car were not injured, and the RCMP are investigating. 4 people have been rescued from a fishing boat that caught fire in the Bay of Fundy. The Transportation Safety Board of Canada identified the vessel as the Ocean Otter, saying the fire broke out on Thursday. The Joint Rescue Coordination Center in Halifax confirmed that 4 people aboard the boat were rescued by the crew aboard another fishing boat. Photos shared on social media show black smoke pouring from the front of a blue fishing boat named the Ocean Otter. PEI will host a meeting of Canada's premiers and national Indigenous leaders next month. Island Premier Rob Lance will host the meetings that begin July 21st in Charlottetown. The Council of the Federation, which includes all 13 of Canada's provincial and territorial premiers, meets annually to discuss interprovincial and territorial collaboration. Some residents of northern New Brunswick reported feeling a light earthquake on Thursday morning. Earthquakes Canada confirms that a quake registering 4.4 on the Richter scale was recorded about 25 kilometers below the surface of St. Lawrence River at 10:21 a.m. The closest community to the quake was Mont-Joli, Quebec, about 24 kilometers to the southwest. There are no reports of damage, but residents reported it was lightly felt in Bathurst, New Brunswick. Canada's Information Commissioner says a federal proposal to narrow a transparency law is a move in the wrong direction. Carolyn Maynard warns that proposed changes to the Access to Information Act could exclude entire swaths of government-held records from public scrutiny. Specifically, the proposal would redefine record to include only official records stored in official repositories, effectively excluding transitory communications such as routine emails and chat platform messages. Maynard's blunt warning was published in a submission to the Treasury Board Secretariat's latest review of the access regime. Some economists expect energy prices to push inflation higher in May. Statistics Canada will report its consumer price index for May on Monday, and the devil will be in the details as economists look for any signs that the cost at the gas pump is driving inflation higher elsewhere in the economy. TD Bank senior economist Andrew Hennick says gasoline prices rose last month, so that will push inflation higher. However, oil prices have since come off their recent highs after the U.S. and Iran struck a memorandum of understanding to end the war and reopen the Strait of Hormuz to tanker traffic. Weather is next.
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5: Are we going somewhere?
4: Lotto 649 says yes.
6: The next gold ball draw is $16 million. Or the guaranteed million, plus the classic $5 million jackpot. Someone will win. Could it be you? Must be 19 or over.
2: XFM weather. Cloudy with a chance of showers this evening. A risk of a thundershower overnight. Wind becoming northwest 30 kilometers per hour, gusting to 50 with a low of 10. For tomorrow, cloudy with a chance of showers becoming a mix of sun and cloud. Temperature steady near 9, except a high of 16 inland with the UV index of high. Partly cloudy for the evening and fog patches developing overnight with a low of 7. In your extended forecast, for Monday, cloudy with a high of 19, Tuesday, cloudy with a high of 21, Wednesday, showers with a high of 21, Thursday, a mix of sun and cloud with a high of 18, and for Friday, sun and cloud with a high of 18.
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2: 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The death of Lonnie Almeida, formerly of Harvard Bushy, Antigonish County, occurred June 17th in Parkland, Antigonish. Cremation has taken place, and funeral mass will be held in St. Paul's Church, Harvard Bushy, this summer. Funeral arrangements for the late Lonnie Almeida are under the direction of C.L. 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
2: In XFM Sports, Canada has the day off before returning to training tomorrow ahead of Wednesday's group play finale. The Canadian men can secure first place in Group B with a win over a draw against Switzerland at Vancouver's BC Place Stadium. Canada is coming off an emotional 6-0 win over Qatar, its first victory at a men's World Cup. Germany takes on Ivory Coast in Toronto this afternoon at the World Cup. Germany thumped Curaçao 7-1 in its Group E opener, while Ivory Coast edged Ecuador 1-0. It's the third of six total games being played at Toronto Stadium. Elsewhere at the World Cup, the Netherlands face Sweden this afternoon in Houston to open today's four-game slate. Ecuador meets Curaçao in Kansas City this evening before Japan takes on Tunisia late tonight in Guadalupe, Mexico. The Canadian Track and Field Championship continues today in Ottawa with the men's and women's 800-meter races. Seven-time Olympic medalist Andre Degrassi won the men's 100-meter dash last night, while Christopher Morales Williams claimed his fourth straight title in the men's 400 under rainy conditions. It's a three-game day for the CFL calendar. The Ottawa Redblacks and Toronto Argonauts kick things off in the nation's capital this afternoon before the Montreal Alouettes visit the Edmonton Elks. Later, the Calgary Stampeders host the defending Grey Cup champion Saskatchewan Roughriders. The Calder Cup is returning to Toronto. Vinny Lettieri put away the power play winner in the second period as the Marlies edged the Chicago Wolves 4-3 last night to win the American Hockey League's championship. Toronto won the series 4-1 for the team's second AHL title. The Marlies also won in 2018. The most local news and sports anytime at 989xfm.ca.

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2: XFM weather. Cloudy with a chance of showers this evening. A risk of a thundershower overnight. Wind becoming northwest 30 kilometers per hour, gusting to 50 with a low of 10. For tomorrow, cloudy with a chance of showers becoming a mix of sun and cloud. Temperature steady near 9, except a high of 16 inland with the UV index of high. Partly cloudy for the evening and fog patches developing overnight with a low of 7. And there's a look at your forecast on 98.9 XFM.

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2: XFM weather, cloudy with a chance of showers this evening, a risk of a thundershower overnight. Wind becoming northwest 30 kilometers per hour, gusting to 50 with a low of 10. For tomorrow, cloudy with a chance of showers, becoming a mix of sun and cloud. Temperature steady near 9, except a high of 16 inland with the UV index of high. Partly cloudy for the evening and fog patches developing overnight with a low of 7. And there's a look at your forecast on 98.9 XFM.

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0: Good evening from the XFM Newsroom. I'm Shadow Collette. 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Save the tax this Father's Day weekend because your project starts here. The federal government has been advised to consider closing the snow crab fishery off eastern Cape Breton. A recent stock assessment showed the population there is in the critical zone. Jay Chow, a Department of Fisheries and Ocean scientist studying this species for 20 years, says the number of small young crabs has decreased. Chow says this is likely due to a combination of factors, including more predation, water temperature changes, and the lack of coverage in the area for crabs to hide in. Work continues on the replacement of the Port Hood wastewater lift station. Over the past 2 weeks, crews have excavated trenches, assembled and installed piping, and connected the new infrastructure to the lift station system. This phase of the project is anticipated to be completed next week. Once this work is finished, the roadway will be graded and the area cleaned up. Construction activities will then shift back to the lift station site. Intermittent traffic control measures will remain in place on a portion of Main Street, reducing traffic to a single lane for the duration of the project. Motorists can expect minimal delays, however, they are encouraged to allow extra travel time when traveling through the area. Should the project schedule require additional time, an update will be provided. St. Francis Xavier University is pleased to announce the appointment of 6 new members to its Board of Governors. Joining the board effective July 1st are Mark Champeau, Timothy Elliott, Brenda McDonald, Alan McMaster, and student representatives Alessandro D'Aquino and Quinn McIsaac. The university welcomes these accomplished individuals whose diverse backgrounds and experiences will help support St. FX's mission and strategic priorities while contributing value perspectives to board governance. Weather is next.
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0: XFM weather. Cloudy with a chance of showers this evening. A risk of a thundershower overnight. Wind becoming northwest 30 kilometers per hour, gusting to 50 with a low of 10. For tomorrow, cloudy with a chance of showers becoming a mix of sun and cloud. Temperature steady near 9, except a high of 16 inland with the UV index of high. Partly cloudy for the evening and fog patches developing overnight with a low of 7. Sports is next.
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0: In XFM Sports, Canada has the day off before returning to training tomorrow ahead of Wednesday's group play finale. The Canadian men can secure first place in Group B with a win over a draw against Switzerland at Vancouver's BC Place Stadium. Canada is coming off an emotional 6-0 win over Qatar, its first victory at a men's World Cup. Elsewhere at the World Cup, the Netherlands face Sweden this afternoon in Houston to open today's 4-game slate. Ecuador meets Curaçao in Kansas City this evening before Japan takes on Tunisia late tonight in Guadalupe, Mexico. It's a 3-game day for the CFL calendar. The Ottawa Redblacks and Toronto Argonauts kick things off in the nation's capital this afternoon before the Montreal Alouettes visit the Edmonton Elks. Later, the Calgary Stampeders host the defending Grey Cup champion Saskatchewan Roughriders. The most local news and sports anytime at 98.9xfm.ca.
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9: 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You found it. 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
1: Hey there, Daryl. It's Douglas calling from Vancouver, British Columbia. Requesting anything by the Beach Boys. Great memories. Great music. Catch you later.
2: Hi, my name is Kyle Beattie. I'm calling from Hamilton, Ontario, and I would like to hear Surfing USA by the Beach Boys. 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

0: is loving my California girl. That's Chilliwack on the Saturday Night Beach Party. 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
2: Hi, my name is Leslie from Oshawa. 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

0: It's Fun Radio on a Saturday night, the Saturday Night Beach Party, right here on your favorite beach party station and zipping through the internet all over the world from our website, thebeachparty.ca. Loving the sounds of summer with Connie Francis and Vacation. Are you ready for yours? Hey, we're having a vacation tonight. It's our Welcome to Summer weekend on the Beach Party. My name is Darrell McLean. It's 4 hours of Fun Radio, all those great classic hits of the 70s and 80s with a little bit of 60s. And, of course, your requests and dedications making the show extra special. 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A lot of people contact me on Facebook. 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I'll be there. 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And any way you do it, I'm looking forward to hearing from you tonight. And we're going to have a lot of fun playing lots of great summertime songs and lots of your requests all about your favorite summertime tunes. Coming your way next, we're stepping into the 70s with Johnny Rivers with a little help from his buddy, Beach Boy Brian Wilson, and Help Me Rhonda coming right up.
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1: Good evening. It's the original Tom and Ajax calling. Let's welcome in summer with the best summer song ever recorded. Lazy, hazy, crazy days of summer. Thanks, everyone.

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1: Hi, it's Ray in Burlington. I'd like to hear Summer Girl by Craig Rudkin from around 1972. 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
1: Hi, I'd like to make a request for the Saturday night beach party for Melissa, Wendy, and Shelly. 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
0: It's party time.
1: It'd be nice if we played it. Have a good night.

0: 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Yeah, we're on your radio every weekend. And don't forget, you can enjoy the beach party all week long, too, from our website podcast. 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Sly and the Family Stone, Hot Fun in the Summertime. Sounds like fun. That was a big hit for Sly, going to number two on the Billboard Hot 100 in 1969. The song was released just after the Woodstock Festival, where the band did a memorable set, and that really helped generate interest in Sly and the Family Stone and give the song a nice boost on the charts. Hope you're having some hot fun in the summertime as we're kicking off summer on our Welcome to Summer weekend on the Beach Party. My name is Daryl McLean, and we are loving life and living large tonight. Stick around as we enter the 80s on a Sausalito summer night. It's Diesel coming your way in moments.
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0: Hey, it's Daryl from the Beach Party. Hope you're enjoying our show tonight. And you know what? I'd really love to hear from you. What would you like to hear on the Beach Party? 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

0: We are soaking up the sounds of summer tonight on the Beach Party. It's our Welcome to Summer weekend. That's Flood, Brother, and me just hanging out down by the sea. I'm Daryl McLean, and I love hearing from you. Do you want to get a favorite tune on the Beach Party? 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
2: Hi, I would like to request a song.
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3: Well, I'm glad you got the Beach Party on and you got a crank loud. 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

0: 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Flashing back to those sensational 70s with something we call an 8-track flashback, maybe a tune you don't hear on the radio that often anymore. Back in 1979, that summer, Ricky Lee Jones was all over your radio with Chucky's In Love. That was her big breakout record and had a really great kind of jazzy, funky feel to it. Just a great song. I'm Daryl McLean. I hope you're feeling good tonight. Welcome to the first weekend of summer on the Beach Party, and we've got a lot of great summertime tunes coming up, and of course, lots more of your requests and dedications. Coming up in just a few minutes, we're going to take a look back and find out what happened this week in music history. And up next, a Canadian classic from Joni Mitchell.
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1: Hi, Daryl. It's David Poirier calling from Mile Madame. I'd like to hear a song. I think it's called When I'm 64.

0: It's time now for This Week in Music History. It's June 27th, 1964. Peter and Gordon's World Without Love reaches number one in the Billboard Hot 100. Paul McCartney wrote the song, but it's not credited to him on the disc, just to see if a McCartney tune could be successful if no one knew he had written it. At the time he wrote World Without Love, McCartney was courting Jane Asher, the sister of Peter Asher, one half of Peter and Gordon.
1: I don't care what they say, I won't stay in a world without love.
0: It's June 26th, 1965, and the Byrds' Mr. Tambourine Man reaches number one in the Billboard Hot 100, but only one member of the group actually plays on the record. It's Jim McGuinn on vocals and 12-string guitar. Studio musicians like Leon Russell, Glenn Campbell, and Hal Blaine are playing all the rest of the instruments, while the Byrds' David Crosby and Gene Clark sing background vocals.
1: Hey, Mr. Tambourine.
0: 1966. It's June 25th, and the final Beatles World Tour kicks off in Munich, Germany, as the Fab Four see Paperback Writer leap from number 15 to number one.
2: Paperback Writer!
0: It's June 27th, 1968, and Elvis Presley appears on an NBC show that was billed as his comeback special. The show features the King performing on a small square stage surrounded by a mostly female audience. The highlight of the show was his final number of the evening when Elvis, alone on stage, dressed in a white suit, sings If I Can Dream.
3: If I can dream of a warmer sun where hope keeps shining on everyone, tell me why.
0: It's June 25th, 2009. The world is in shock to learn Michael Jackson has died at the age of 50 after suffering heart failure at his home in Beverly Hills. The Guinness Book of World Records lists him as one of the most successful entertainers of all time, with 13 Grammy Awards and 13 number one singles. Prior to his death, Jackson had been scheduled to perform 50 sold-out concerts to over 1 million people at London's O2 Arena. And finally, it's June 25th, 1977, and Marvin Gaye's last single from Motown Records, Got to Give It Up, is number one on the Billboard Magazine Pop Chart. Marvin later signs with Columbia Records and enjoys another string of hits. I'm Daryl McLean, and that's This Week in Music History.

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3: 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It's the Beach Party. I'm your host, Daryl McClain, guiding you on a journey back in time, back to the 70s and 80s, and even back to the 60s with some of the greatest songs ever recorded. 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
1: Hi, Daryl. It's Shelley from New Glasgow, Nova Scotia. I would like to request a song for my sister, Donna, Margaritaville. Thank you, Daryl. Love your show.

0: 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Welcome to summer weekend right here on your favorite beach party station. 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Taking a trip down to the basement tonight to go rooting through my musty, dusty record collection. And look what I found on Capitol Records, a forgotten 45. Going back to 1965, the Sun Rays, I Live for the Sun. What a great summertime tune. The song gained popularity through the TV appearances that the Sun Rays made on a teenage soap opera in the mid-60s called Never Too Young. That show starred Tony Dow. You know him as Wally Cleaver from Leave It to Beaver fame. The story behind the Sun Rays is rather interesting. Murray Wilson, the sour grapes father of Brian, Carl, and Dennis Wilson of the Beach Boys, produced the Sun Rays, trying to outdo his famous sons after they fired him as their manager. The song was produced by a very vengeful Murray, hoping to make it a bigger hit than the Beach Boys ever did.
1: I'm Darrell McLean, and I am so excited about our upcoming Beach Party Getaway 2027. 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He handles everything. Jot this number down for Mike, 1-647-227-50. That's 1-647-227-50. I can't wait to see you this coming January on the Beach Party Getaway.
0: I'm Darrell McLean, ready to take you back to the summer of 1978. I remember it so well when ABBA was all over the radio with Take a Chance on Me. And that's coming your way in just moments.
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1: Hi, I'm so glad we got a hold of you. We've been trying for like an hour and a half. Well, we couldn't write the number down because it's a whole bunch of drunken newfies here.
2: Drunken newfies? I never heard
1: drunken
2: of such
1: newfies.
2: A thing.
1: It's my dad's 70th birthday.
2: Really?
1: Party.
2: First off, what's your name?
1: My name is Lisa.
2: And where are you calling from, Lisa?
1: From Ajax. My dad's name's Jerry.
2: So, Lisa, what can I do for you tonight on the beach party?
1: He really loves the song, The Summer of 69. Can you do that
2: sure,
1: for him?
2: Sure, I can do that for him, absolutely. Happy birthday, Jerry, from Lisa and all the gang celebrating at Ajax tonight. Here's Brian Adams of the Beach Party.
1: Thank you.

0: 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As we take time to chill tonight with something we call the Ice Cooler Classic. And what a perfect song for our Welcome to Summer weekend. Another great classic from Greece, Olivia Newton-John, and Hopelessly Devoted to You. That went to number three for Olivia back in 1978, and she had four top five hits in 1978, three of them which came from Greece. Hope you enjoyed Hopelessly Devoted to You. Hey, we're going to slide back to the 60s next. What do you say we have a little more summertime fun? And let's twist again like we did last summer, baby. Chubby Checkers on deck.
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8: This is Jackson. Harbor Bushy, Nova Scotia.
0: All right. Good to hear from you, Jackson. How's your weekend going?
8: It's going pretty good.
0: Well, I'm glad you got us tuned in tonight. You got good taste in music. What can I do for you?
8: Can you put on Chubby Checker, Twist again?
0: Hey, so you've taken up twisting in your spare time, have you? You know, I'm too old to twist. The last time I twisted my ankle.
9: You're a useless old man.
8: Yeah, me too.
0: We'll get it on for you, buddy. And

Daryl, it's Denise from Cleveland, Nova Scotia, and I would love to hear a song from 1982 called Love Over and Over by Kate and Anna McGarrigle from Quebec, and I appreciate your music and listen to it every Friday and Saturday night. You are the best. Thanks so much.

0: Hi, this is Louie. I love sweet tea, black-eyed peas, and dogs, minus the fleas. There's one thing I like better, though. It's a nice little Daryl McClain redneck classic. And here it is now, hon.
1: Name of this song is The Wildwood Flower. Now, The Wildwood Flower is an old country classic. It's gained a whole new popularity. The song isn't any more popular, but the flower's doing real good. The wildwood flower grew wild on the farm, and we never knowed what it was called. Some said it's a flower, and some said it's a weed. I didn't give it much thought. One day I was out there talking to my brother, and I reached down for a weed to chew on. Things got fuzzy and things got blurry, and then everything was gone. Didn't know what happened, but I knew it beat the hell out of sniffing burlap. I come to, and my brother was there, and he said, "What's wrong with your eyes?" I said, "I don't know. I was chewing on a weed." He said, "Well, let me give it a try." Spent the rest of that day and most of that night trying to find my brother Bill. Caught up with him about 6 o'clock the next morning, naked, singing on the windmill. He said he flew up there. I had to fly out and get him down. He's about half crazy. The very next day, we picked a bunch of them weeds and we put them in the sun to dry. Then we mashed them up and we cleaned them off, put them in the corn cob pie. Smoking them wildwood flowers got to be a habit. We never seen no harm. Oh, we thought it was kind of handy. Take a trip and never leave the farm. Big old puff that wildwood weed. Next thing you know, you're just wandering around behind the little animals. All good things got to come to an end. It's the same with the wildwood weeds. One day this fella from Washington come by and spied it and turned white as a sheet. And he dug and he burned and he burned and he dug and he killed all our cute little weeds. And then he drove away. We just smiled and waved, sitting there on that sack of seeds. Y'all come back now, you hear?
2: Catcalling. Deep Brook, Nova Scotia. The kickoff to summer weekend. I want summer breeze. Seals and cross.
3: Hi, Daryl. This is Vicki Langell calling from Tavernier, Nova Scotia. And I like to hear Song with Summer. I like to hear Summer Breeze by Seals and Cross.

0: You're listening to the Saturday Night Beach Party on your favorite beach party station. Be sure to check us out on Facebook. Yeah, if you're on Facebook, visit the Beach Party fan page. Give us a like, and we'll get to know one another a little better and hopefully get a favorite song on for you. As we are soaking up the sounds of summer tonight on our Welcome to Summer weekend, Summer Breeze from Seals and Cross. What a great feel-good summer song. That goes back to 1972, peaked at number 6 on the charts. Jimmy Seals and Dash Crofts were from Texas, and they belonged to the group The Champs in the late 50s. Remember they had that big hit, Tequila, in 1958? Well, when that group dissolved in 1965, they worked with several other artists, including Gene Vinson, and then in 1969, they released their first album as a duo. Summer Breeze was their first big hit song, coming out in the fall of 1972. Hope you enjoyed that tonight. I'm Darrell McLean, and the sounds of summer continue all night long tonight.
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0: Musical memories from the summer of 78, making some smooth moves, shadow dancing. It's Andy Gibb kicking off hour three of Canada's Feel Good Party on your radio on a Saturday night. It's the Beach Party. Our welcome to summer weekend continues. I'm Darrell McLean. 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
3: Nice to hear from you, Norma. Now, did you move?
2: I'm back in Port Hood now.
3: That's a great part of Cape Breton. I'm so happy to have you back on the show. So what did you have on your mind tonight, young lady?
2: If you could find the OJ's album and play She Used to Be My Girl, I'd really appreciate that.
3: I love that song. Taking us back to, what, around 1978, and I've got it right here for you, Norma.
2: Right on.
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0: Hey, Daryl, play another request, will ya?
1: Daryl, Mike Collin here, from Birch Grove, Nova Scotia. I'd like to hear Mungo Jerry, please. Summertime. Thank you very much. Have a great evening.
2: Hi, Daryl. How are you?
3: I'm well, thank you. Is that my hot tub, buddy Bev?
2: Yes, it is, darling. We're in the hot tub having a pina colada.
3: That sounds like fun. I'll be over shortly to jump in with you.
2: Couldn't be a better place now that things are starting to settle down and to let your mind go.
3: Well, thanks for calling into the beach party, hon. What can I play for you?
2: Summertime.
3: That sounds good to me. And we got it. Mungo Jerry on the beach party.

0: 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Another trip down to the basement tonight to go rooting through my musty dusty record collection for a forgotten 45 and another great one for our Welcome to Summer weekend. How about a summer song from Chad and Jeremy? That goes back to 1964, one of the biggest hits from that British duo, climbing to number 7 on the charts. Chad and Jeremy, sometimes confused with another great British duo, Peter and Gordon. Chad and Jeremy's first single, Yesterday's Gone, was their only real UK hit. Revelations of Jeremy's upper-class upbringing hurt their popular image. However, Chad and Jeremy's sensitive, strings-backed sound held a greater appeal in North America, where they rode the train of folk music, which was very popular in the early 60s. Other follow-ups for Chad and Jeremy included Willow, Weep for Me, and Before and After, all reaching the top 20. I hope you enjoyed a summer song from Chad and Jeremy, another great summer song for our Welcome to Summer weekend. I'm Darrell McLean. The party continues into the 70s. We go. We're going to rock the boat next with the Hughes Corporation.
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0: It's Fun in the Sun music on a Saturday night. It's our Welcome to Summer weekend on the beach party. That's the Rivieras. I'm Daryl McLean.
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2: Hi, Daryl. This is Carol McKinnon calling from beautiful Sydney, Nova Scotia. And we love listening to your music on Saturday night. And could you play for us The Little Goose Coop by the Beach Boys?

0: You're listening to the Saturday Night Beach Party right here on your favorite Beach Party station, streaming all over the world, too, from our website, thebeachparty.ca, on our Welcome to Summer weekend, shining the spotlight on lots of those great summertime songs. That includes the Beach Boys. There's Little Deuce Coupe, going back to 1963. Brian Wilson wrote that with Roger Christian, who is a very famous DJ who was really into cars. He also helped write Dead Man's Curve for Jan Dean. I'm Daryl McLean. Into the 80s we go with some classic David Bowie next.
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1: Hi, Daryl. It's Rick in Pictor County, Nova Scotia. Love to hear Bachman Turner Overdrive's looking out for number one. Anyway, love the show and keep the music rolling. Thanks, Daryl.

0: instant request.
1: Hey, how are you, Daryl?
2: I'm doing good. You sound surprised.
1: Surprised to get through? Yes, well, absolutely.
2: Well, I'm glad you did. Who is this?
1: My name is Jennifer, and I'm calling from Pompkett, Nova Scotia.
2: Oh, I love the ladies from Pompkett. They're always so friendly and bubbly when they call into the beach party. They must drink a lot.
3: Have you been drinking?
1: Well, it is Saturday night, and we'll leave that one alone.
2: Yeah. What's on your mind tonight, dear?
1: Actually, I'd like to request a song, if I could.
2: You've come to the right guy. What would you like?
1: Perfect. If I could request Logical Song by Supertramp.
2: You know, because if you're going to be a tramp, you might as well be a Supertramp.
1: You know what? I've lived by it for years.
2: We've got it on here, Supertramp, right here on the beach party.

0: 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Supertramp is known as a progressive rock band. They had a series of top-selling albums in the 70s and 80s, and their music included some very ambitious concept albums, but they're best known for their later hits like Goodbye, Stranger, Dreamer, Give a Little Bit, and the one you just heard, The Logical Song. And despite all the chart success they had over the years, the band never attained superstardom in their native UK, although they did in Canada and the US and the rest of Europe. At the height of their popularity, while they were a top-selling group in the world, they could still walk down the street and not be recognized by anyone, which can be a good thing if you think about it. I'm Darrell McLean, and we've got lots more of the music you love on the way as we say hello to summer with Cliff Richard headed out on a summer holiday next.
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5: 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And here's Cliff Richard on the beach party.
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